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6: This is Jocelia Williams. 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
8: 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The convocation theme is Victory. Wednesday evening is Women's Night. International Mother Rosie M. Williams preaching. 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And Thursday evening, Bishop Rick August preaching. Friday, 11:30 a.m., Hour of Power with Bishop Trevor Gordon and Bishop Sidney Melvin. 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And Saturday at 10:30 a.m. will be the 70th Legacy Gala. Saturday evening, Official Night, the Victory Celebration and Ordination with Bishop Leon Friesen preaching. October the 14th through the 17th at 306 West Liberty Street in Marion, South Carolina. Don't miss it.
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10: Your Sunday night forecast for Eastern South Carolina. The remnants of Isaias clears out overnight with rain chances dropping down to 15%. Skies turn clear. With drier air moving into the area, you can expect a low of 62 degrees tonight and light south winds, setting up a pleasant start to the work week.
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19: Your Sunday night forecast for Eastern South Carolina. The remnants of Isaias clears out overnight with rain chances dropping down to 15%. Skies turn clear. With drier air moving into the area, you can expect a low of 62 degrees tonight and light south winds, setting up a pleasant start to the work week.
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8: Your Sunday night forecast for Eastern South Carolina. The remnants of Isaias clears out overnight, with rain chances dropping down to 15%. Skies turn clear, with drier air moving into the area. You can expect a low of 62 degrees tonight and light south winds, setting up a pleasant start to the work week.
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10: The choir is in the choir stand, and we praise in the low. Hey!

0: in the choir stand. Where is that? 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
1: In the choir stand. Where
0: is
1: that?
0: Hey! 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
0: Do that break. One, two, and ready, you do it.

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2: Your Sunday night forecast for Eastern South Carolina. The remnants of Isaias clears out overnight with rain chances dropping down to 15%. Skies turn clear with drier air moving into the area. You can expect a low of 62 degrees tonight and light south winds, setting up a pleasant start to the work week.
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1: Growing up in Durham, North Carolina, there's a little song me and my daddy used to sing in the pickup truck. How many know that Jesus really is your king?

0: Jamal Bates in the morning and Darlene McCoy at night. Almighty. Almighty. 105.1. I'm
1: troubled, yet not distressed.

0: Prince's classic.
1: God has not forgot. God has not forgot.
0: How many of y'all believe that?
1: God has not forgot. God has not forgot.
0: Why?
1: Cause if he said that he would do that,
0: what'll happen?

Yeah, yeah, yeah, yeah, yeah, yeah, yeah.

That if you hold on, he'll do the same thing for you. Yes, he will.

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5: Your Sunday night forecast for Eastern South Carolina. The remnants of Isaias clears out overnight with rain chances dropping down to 15%. Skies turn clear with drier air moving into the area. You can expect a low of 62 degrees tonight and light south winds, setting up a pleasant start to the work week.
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4: Your Sunday night forecast for Eastern South Carolina. The remnants of Isaias clears out overnight, with rain chances dropping down to 15%. Skies turn clear, with drier air moving into the area. You can expect a low of 62 degrees tonight and light south winds, setting up a pleasant start to the work week.
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1: Your Sunday night forecast for Eastern South Carolina. The remnants of Isaias clears out overnight with rain chances dropping down to 15%. Skies turn clear with drier air moving into the area. You can expect a low of 62 degrees tonight and light south winds, setting up a pleasant start to the work week.
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1: Hallelujah. Come on, lift those hands to the Lord tonight. The presence of the Lord is in this place. Hallelujah. Hallelujah. Come on, begin to open your mouth right now and worship Him. 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

Tune in each Sunday evening at 6 p.m. for Purpose in the PD with Elaine Reed. 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
3: Your Sunday night forecast for Eastern South Carolina. The remnants of Isaias clears out overnight with rain chances dropping down to 15%. Skies turn clear with drier air moving into the area. You can expect a low of 62 degrees tonight and light south winds, setting up a pleasant start to the work week.
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Jamal Bates in the morning, Josilia Williams in the midday, Willie Moe Jr. in the afternoon, and Darlene McCoy at night. 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

0: I wish I had a witness tonight. 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What did he see?
1: He saw the best.
0: I can't get no help up in here. Because there are some folk in here that people have wrote you off. Said you would never amount to anything. Said that you would never end up being anywhere. 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What did he see?
1: He saw the best.
0: When mama said you would never be nothing.

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I lived in France for a little while, in Paris, and I love French. I've been speaking French, trying to speak French since I was a 10th grader. And we moved the kids over there in 92, and four kids in a two-bedroom flat in Paris. But I really want to learn Spanish. And I really, really want to get this language. So what I've done is I've got some of my good friends, one over here on your right and one on your left. One's from Cuba and one's from Puerto Rico. And I wrote a song here called El Todopoderoso, and that means the all-powerful.

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3: Your Sunday night forecast for Eastern South Carolina. The remnants of Isaias clears out overnight with rain chances dropping down to 15%. Skies turn clear with drier air moving into the area. You can expect a low of 62 degrees tonight and light south winds, setting up a pleasant start to the work week.
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On this wonderful Monday morning, I bring you today's edition of the new Donnie McClurkin Show. Man, the year is almost done. Summer is past, and now we're into our autumn. But with that comes some great music. With that comes some wonderful music. And we're going to play that right here on the new Donnie McClurkin Show. I'm glad to be able to play these songs for your pleasure and for God's glory. So get yourself ready. We're going into today's music with some flair. You know what we have. We've got our flashback song of the day. We've got our inspirational message. We've got music that you can live by. And it all starts right here, right now. Call somebody up and let them know it's time. Plus, we got a brand new single out. You don't want to miss that. All of this takes place right now. The new Donnie McClurkin Show is

0: That was Kenny Lewis in one voice with God Did It. And before that, you heard from Dee Hattie, Dietrich Haddon with Complete Me. Now it's time for our flashback song of the day.
1: What we're going to do right here is go back.
0: And I'm taking you back 30 years. That's right, 30 years to the year 1996. Now, in the year 1996, Life Church created the YouVersion Bible app, and it was founded in a two-car garage. Good God, Christian technology founded in a two-car garage. But I'll tell you what wasn't founded in a garage. In 1996, Whitney Houston, my sister, Whitney Houston came out with this Dottie Rambo song, I Can Go to the Rock.

That was Joanne Rosario with the song Still on the Throne. And before that, you heard Whitney Houston with I Can Go to the Rock. But right now, I'm going to take a break, but don't you go anywhere, because I've got some great music that you want to hear. You really do. So stick and stay. More of the new Donnie McClurkin Show to go right after this.

Welcome back, everybody. Welcome back to the new Donnie McClurkin Show, coming to you on this wonderful Monday. So here is Carvin Winans with God is Still Working.

0: was Marvin Sapp with Praise Him in Advance. And before that, you heard God Is Still Working on Me by Carvin Winans. But now it's time for our Let Donnie Cook segment.
1: Let him cook. Let him cook now. Let him cook.
2: Let Donnie cook.
0: It's our question of the day. Now, we asked not too long ago, what was the meaning behind the name that you've given to your child or children? And we've got some responses. We also got Todd Delaney. T-Storm talked to Todd Delaney, and I'm going to let you know what he said as well.
3: It appears we have something in common where we named all our children after our first initial.
4: That's right. That's right. It is a tradition in my home, bro. So, and I told my wife when we was dating, I said, listen, now, we ain't going to have no J's and no K's. You know what I'm saying? This is a TD household. Right. And my dad started it in my home, and I wanted to keep that alive. He passed away. And I just think it's so much to a name too, man. Like a name, like the power behind, the strength behind a good name. When you got a good name in the earth, and when God bless my name, you know, I'm proud for my kids to carry those initials and that last name. So yeah.
0: What is the meaning? What's the meaning behind the name that you gave to your child or to your children? And this is what some of you had to say.
5: Hey, good morning, Pastor Donnie. This is Dennis O'Gara. Listen, I named my daughter Abigail. I had her late in life, and I was at a point where I was feeling low and lonely, and God gave her to me as a gift. He gave me the name Abigail to give to her, David's first wife. Thank you. Be blessed. I love you, brother.
6: Pastor Donnie, my name is Tatisha Butler. I am calling out of Queens, New York. I'm calling with the, you guys were discussing the naming thing. My husband and I did the same thing. My name, as I said, is Tatisha, and my husband is Jerron. So we decided that our house would be a TD household, and our eldest daughter, we combined my name, his first name, and my middle name. So her name is T. Janique Butler, and our other children are Teresa and Jerron Jr. So it was so wonderful hearing the combination of like-minded folks who decided to keep their initials as their household name. Thank you. Have a blessed day.
7: Hello, how you doing? This is Bryant calling from Baltimore, Maryland. The significance behind my son's name, all my children's names, is that it speaks the promise of God over their lives, and it's a reminder of what God has done for our family and for the lives of me and my wife. My children's names mean God gave His promise, God heard our prayers, and God gave His gift. All right, it's a reminder every time we call their name what God has done. All right, God bless you.
0: Now, if you've got a story behind the way you've named your children, give us a call and leave it. 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That's 1-888-420-7710. 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

0: Welcome back, everybody. Welcome back to the new Donnie McClurkin Show, playing the music of the kingdom. Music for you to live by. And we're going to keep this thing going with Renee Spearman and Montel Jordan with the song, He Chose Me.
1: Thank you, God, for giving us our identity in you. We can know who we are because we know whose we are. And we don't have to work for your approval. You've called us by name.

0: along with Renee Spearman and Montel Jordan with the song He Chose Me. But now you know what time it is. You know what time it is. It's time for our shout-outs. And for every one of you that have ever sent in a shout-out, thank you. It has absolutely been wonderful interacting with you. And for those of you that are going to do so, and you want to leave your shout out for about 5 million people here who you really love and appreciate, well, give us a call at 1-888-420-7710. That's 1-888-420-7710. Leave your shout out. And remember, when you call, make sure that you leave your name, where you're calling from, and who you're giving this wonderful shout out to, and make it sound something like this. Shout that thing out, y'all.
1: Hi, my name is Cheryl Lamar. I'm calling from Queens, New York. I want to give a shout out to my Lord and Savior Jesus for letting me have another day to be here. And I want to give a shout out to my daughters, Felixia, Sequoia, and Zara, and all my grandchildren in Queens. Thank you. And thank you, Donnie. I listen to you, and you make my day.
2: Hi, my name is G, and I'm calling from Holly Springs, North Carolina. I would like to give a shout-out, first of all, to God for just dealing with me. Sometimes I had to sit back and think if it was a whole world full of me and what God have to deal with. Oh, my God, I just want to give a shout-out to God for being awesome, an awesome God we serve, and also to my husband for his patience and his kindness with me as well as my children. And I thank God for y'all having this show. Y'all have a blessed day.
0: That's right. That was just a small handful of shout outs. And I'm telling you, if you've got a shout out that you want to leave, give us a telephone call at 1-888-420-7710. Now here's some music from Dawkins and Dawkins. It's called Come By Here.

Right now, I've got to take a break. But I tell you what, we've got some more to go that you don't want to miss. So stay right where you are. More of the new Donnie McClurkin Show to go right after this.

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1: Hi, this is Donnie McClurkin, and I've got an inspirational message just for you. Do you realize the power in the praise that we give to God? Do you realize that praise is speaking well of God? It eulogizes God. It tells God how much we really appreciate Him. Praise expresses our heart toward God. Praise is what God is worthy of. After all, He's done so much for us. He's given us so much. He's still with us to this day, despite us. And He's still working on our behalf. He's still planned our future, and it's waiting on us because of Him. He's canceled our past and taken away all of the scourge. Yes, He deserves praise. So if you have any sense of gratitude, take a moment, put a praise on it. Give God praise for who He is. Thank Him for what He's done. That's my word of inspiration to you.

That was Tasha Cobbs Leonard with the song Put a Praise on It. You could hear Kiara Sheeran in the background helping her out. That's a wonderful duet. Tasha Cobbs Leonard would Put a Praise on It. Now listen, I've got to go. But thank you for being with me today. And know this, I love you. And from my heart to yours, continue to thank God. My new single is called Lord, I Thank You. Continue to thank Him for all of His blessings. And until the next edition of the new Donnie McClurkin Show, walk in the favor of God.

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How many know that it is the anointing?

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0: TJB and Mess on your radio. Lovely big. Oh, it's a Monday. Good morning.
1: Good morning.
0: Gotta say a big good morning, big O, to new family members, man, added to the TJBMS family. Little Rock, Arkansas is in the building.
1: Little Rock, where you at? Where you at? Put your hands in the air, Little Rock.
2: No,
1: I didn't need you. That was not for you. No, it's not for you.
0: KJBN is now a part of the TJBMS family, man. A big shout out to everybody at KJBN doing some amazing work in the community, man. Uplifting folks, and we are now a part of that radio family. We're excited to be here once again in Little Rock, Arkansas on KJBN 1050 AM, Big O. And they're excited to have us.
1: We're excited to be here.
0: Yeah, I already warned them about you and all that good stuff. I said, when I wish
1: you'd come, y'all gotta be nice. You did. Yep. You probably should have warned them that you had that shirt on this morning. How about that? Scooby Dooby Doo, where are you?
0: You don't like my shirt?
1: Baby, when I tell you, I just want to go get some Scooby snacks and throw them in the air. Scooby Dooby Doo, where are you?
0: You like my shirt?
1: You've got somewhere to go now.
0: All right. Okay, so if you have no idea what Big O is talking about, if you're new to the show, Little Rock, if you're new to the show, go to our social media page,
1: Scooby,
0: the Jamal Banks Morning Show, and you can see us on the page, and you'll see the shirt she's talking about that she doesn't like.
1: Doobie, I didn't say I didn't like it. I just said you look like Scooby Dooby Doo.
0: Arf.
1: Scooby Dooby Doo, where are you?
0: All right. You know what? Let's rock and roll. It's Monday. KJBN, welcome to the show. This is what you got to deal with every single day.
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Goshen is God's protected place. So during these stressful times, we send this message out to families all over the world. May God's Goshen be with you.

0: 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I wake up.
1: All right, let's get to it right now. Love it be going for this Monday morning. We are going to James 5 and 16.
2: Oh, I like James. James will get you told, honey, in the spurt.
1: That's right. That's a half brother of Jesus, man. So let's see what he has to say. It says, so always tell each other the wrong things you have done. Then pray for each other. Do this so that God can heal you. Anyone who lives the way God wants can pray and great things will happen. Amen. I love what James is saying here. He's saying, listen, find you someone you can trust in so they can pray for you and pray for whatever situation you have that you may have going on, you know. Not only that, but he goes on to say, do this so that God can heal you, you know. But a lot of times we feel like we can't share everything with everybody, Big O. And that's the truth, man. You have to know who you can share things with and let them pray for you and all that good stuff. But once again, James 5 and 16 says, once again, so always tell each other the wrong things you have done and pray for each other. All right. Cover each other, man. Encourage each other as well. Be there for one another. He goes on to say, do this so that God can heal you. Anyone who lives the way God wants can pray and great things will happen. All right. So the word of God. So James is saying, listen, first of all, you know, find you someone who you can be honest with so they can pray for you and pray with you. Just look at the great things that will happen in your life once you get that off your chest, once you allow God to heal you and just begin to watch the great things he'll do for you in your life. Amen.
2: Amen.
1: Amen. That's good right there for a Monday. Once again, you done. James 5 and 16. Good morning.
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0: Party Bingo, it's a Mid Monday on the TJBMS. Aaron Muller is in the building, a black therapist. What up, my guy?
1: What's good? We are coming off of
0: Aaron, wait. Work. I gotta let you know about our new family member, man, in Little Rock, Arkansas, brother. Brand new station has joined us this morning, man. KJBN, brother. So stop being rude, say good morning to him.
1: Oh, good morning, Little Rock, Arkansas. Hey. Pleasure. Yeah, thank you, man. Yo, that's what's up. Yo, you guys are going to enjoy the Jamal Bates Morning Show. So let me tell you about Man Mondays. We talk about all things mental health, and I'm a licensed therapist, Aaron Muller, soon to be Dr. Muller.
0: That's right.
1: And we're going to start with Saturday was World Mental Health Day.
0: Mm-hmm.
1: A lot of people didn't even know that. Mm-hmm. For a lot of men, it came with every other Saturday. Errands, games, maybe a cookout, just a regular grind. So here's what I want to hear. Mental health is just not a day on a calendar. Let's make it a practice. And most of us only think about it when something breaks. A job loss, a breakup, a bad stretch where we can't shake it. But you don't want to wait until the engine light. Remember I told you about my truck and the oil? We don't want to wait until that point till something happens. So the same rule applies to you. So the day passed, right? Saturday's gone. But today is Monday, and Monday's the start. So pick one thing this week, whether it be book an appointment, call that brother you lost touch with, take a walk, leave the phone at home, go to bed on time, one thing on purpose. So fellas, just take care of yourself and catch more of this conversation right here on Man Monday and the Black Therapist Podcast that drops on Tuesdays.
0: That's right. That's good right there, Big O. You got to go to bed on Tuesdays, friend.
2: I wish you'd be quiet. It's not your segment. This is not for you to say nothing.
0: He said, I'm just saying, go to bed early, Big O. That's all.
2: No.
1: Right, Big O, this is my segment. Right, this is my segment. So it should be solely what I'm saying, right? Let's make that. Yeah, let's do that. Let's do that next Monday.
0: All right. Aaron Muller, man, let them know how they can find your brother on social media and all that good stuff, bro.
1: The Black_Therapist on Instagram.
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0: 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Good morning to you. Thank you once again for waking up with us. We appreciate that. Doesn't matter where you are, at the J-O-B, at the crib, in your car, man, at wherever you are. We thank you once again for waking up with us. All right, listen, don't touch that dial. We've got more of the show up next.
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9: From the WMEF Newsroom, I'm Jake Reyes. In your crime alert, a domestic violence call turned into a full-blown chase and drug bust in Dillon County. Deputies say 45-year-old Neil Campbell Jr. took off driving in a truck in Lada Saturday night. Campbell led deputies on a chase before his truck broke down. He then took off running before deputies caught him. Inside his car, investigators say they found 34 grams of suspected meth. Campbell now faces trafficking, DUI, and domestic violence charges. In Georgetown County, heavy rain and coastal flooding left many sections of Highway 17 flooded, especially in Pawleys Island. Cars drove through flooded sections where many in the South Strand saw as much as 3 to 4 inches of rain. The heavy rain and winds from Isaias also made a mess across the Grand Strand. In Surfside Beach, a large tree took down power lines along Hollywood Drive near 2nd Avenue on Saturday. For more information on these stories and more, visit WMBFnews.com or download our WMBF News app in your app store. 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
12: 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I'm Minister Quita from Strong Tower Christian Ministry, where the lead sheep are Pastor Kelsey and Prophetess Angela Goodson, located at 151 West Bird Street in Timminsville, South Carolina. And I would love to invite you to worship with us at our Sunday morning service at 10:30 a.m., our midweek fill-up on Wednesdays at 7 p.m., intercessory prayer on Saturdays at 10 a.m., and any other service that we might have. 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We'll just add more to it.
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19: Happy Monday, PD. Welcome back to the work week, and here's your forecast for today. Expect plenty of sunshine with a comfortable high reaching 78 degrees. Tonight, skies stay clear as temperatures dip down to around 52. And looking ahead for tomorrow, another beautiful, bright, sunny day with highs topping out near 80.
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0: top of the hour right now. 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
1: Good morning.
0: So glad to be on your radio fam on this Monday morning. Listen, let's continue talking about the early voting taking place all around the country. We already have some states we talked about last week that have already, you know, kicked off early voting. And this week we have another round of states kicking off early voting. What's today? The 12th. So that means on tomorrow, Georgia, Idaho kicks off early voting tomorrow. You know, Georgia has a very tested governor's race as well.
1: Yeah.
0: That's going to be putting in place, man. So they kick off their early voting tomorrow.
1: And early voting is suggested.
0: Absolutely.
1: In Atlanta, Georgia.
0: Absolutely, friend. We've got Iowa, Kansas, Rhode Island, Tennessee kicking off their early voting on Wednesday this week. All right. So if you know anyone who live in those states, man, if you live in that state, those states, that is, Iowa, Kansas, Rhode Island, and Tennessee, they kick off their early voting on Wednesday. North Carolina, throw your hands up like a helicopter. You know what I'm saying? They kick off their early voting.
1: That is not that song, and I wish you would stop doing that. That is so annoying.
0: How does it go?
1: Please stop. Don't worry about it. It don't even fit you even saying it.
0: It
1: doesn't matter.
0: You know everything.
1: I know a lot more than you think I know, but I know that's not the way that song's supposed,
0: exactly.
1: supposed to go.
0: Exactly. Don't say it.
1: No, I'm not, because exactly. It don't even fit you to sing it. You don't even fit singing that song. So that's not even something you should be singing. Take us to the cross. That's what you should be singing at the cross where you first saw a light in your shirt.
0: What?
1: Saying something, you know.
0: I can't even say no R&B, no rap songs on the show.
1: Because you don't know them. That's not something you know.
0: Early voting. Praise the Lord. Good morning.
1: Good morning.
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4: Wake it up!

0: morning, fam. Here we go. Monday morning. Let's get into it right now. Let me go. It's time for our favorite game show. Would you rather?
1: Hey. Get it. Would you rather? Would you rather?
0: Mm-hmm. All right, so here we go, fellas. Let's play a little bit, play a round of "Would You Rather." All right, so would you rather always talk in rhymes or sing everything you say?
2: I think I will sing everything I say. I do that anyway.
0: I can see you doing that too, friend. I really can see you doing that.
2: Mm-hmm.
0: Yeah. Okay. All right, so would you rather hop everywhere you go or crawl everywhere you go?
2: Probably hop.
0: All right, so would you rather eat pizza again or never eat fried chicken again? Now wait. I never eat pizza again.
2: Chad, we know, because you is a Bojangles king. Extra gravy.
0: I have not been to Bojangles in about 3 weeks now.
2: Mm.
0: So don't hate on me, all right?
2: Mm.
0: Mm-hmm. All right, so would you rather give up soda or give up coffee or tea? Well, you don't drink coffee anyway. You drink tea. So which one would you rather give up, soda or tea? Soda for me. I don't drink soda already.
2: Yeah, I don't drink soda either.
0: Soda's bad for you. All right, so would you rather eat a spicy pepper every day or eat ice cream for breakfast every day?
2: Ice cream.
0: All right. So would you rather live by the beach or in the mountains? I already know the answer for a little bit bigger.
2: What is it?
0: You want to live by the beach?
2: The mountains.
0: Really?
2: Yes, I don't go outside.
0: But you say you want to rub your feet in the black sand.
2: That's black sand. Have you seen black sand?
0: Oh, my bad. You're right.
2: Oh, Jesus, well.
0: All right, last one. Would you rather always have free gas or always have free plane tickets?
2: Free plane tickets.
0: Amen to that, friend. That way we can go anywhere we want to go.
2: No, you won't go nowhere, so it wouldn't matter to you. You don't even.
0: Such a hater, God dog.
2: You
0: ain't, boy, God
2: you
0: dog.
2: The only place you ever been is Columbia and Charlotte. So what are we?
0: Why are you such a hater, bro?
2: Where are you traveling to?
0: I'm going anyway. My free plane ticket. Yeah, take me.
2: Get you the free gas, bro.
0: Whatever,
2: gas up the peso and let's ride out. Okay.
0: You're such a hater. All right. Would you rather, right there, fam, for your Monday? She's such a hater. God, Doc ain't going.
2: Good morning. Good morning.
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9: 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It's that time. Here's a divine download from the Father's house. 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We are currently located at 801 East House Springs Road, Florence, South Carolina.
10: The favor of God. Glory to God. Watch this. It is granted. Somebody shout granted. It is granted. Demonstrated delight. Watch this. Totally and unequivocally undeserved and unmerited. In other words,

0: Just look at your neighbor and say, neighbor, there is nothing you can do to earn or merit God's favor. There is absolutely nothing you can do to earn or merit the blessings of God. Glory to God, you can be as good as you want to be, but it will not be the reason you get or receive the blessings of God. In other words, look at your neighbor and say, God cannot be stroked. He's not like a genie in a bottle where you get to rub him and whatever you say you want, you get. He's not like a root worker or a soothsayer. Glory to God, where you get to rub his palm and grease his palm, and all of a sudden he tells you what you want to hear. As a matter of fact, look at your neighbor and say, neighbor, the favor of God for me has often come in the form of what I did not want to hear. Y'all ain't shouting like you understand the gift of chastisement. The favor of God for me, Minister Tamika, has often come, glory to God, by way of a spanking. I can't get no help in this moment. Somebody, you ain't shouting because you're being spanked now. That's when you ought to shout. Because the last time I checked, when mama or daddy or grandmama and them was cutting your behind, the louder you holler, that means they might let go a little earlier. That means the licks might lessen. Y'all ain't acting like you understand. That means the lashes might not be as many or as thrustful as they would be if you stood there trying to act like it didn't bother you. Glory to God, but great deal of God's favor has come in the form of putting me right in the place I needed to be in, snatching me out of the mess I was in. I can't get no help from somebody who came out of some mess. Maybe y'all have always been blessed, but son of us. And look at your neighbor and say, every now and then I still deal with some mess. As long as you're living, there's always going to be some mess and some messy people. I'm going to put your hand on yourself and say, not in my house. Not in my house. Glory to God. And so the favor of God is not something that we can purchase from God. We cannot earn from God. We have not merited from God. Glory to God. If you are like Mary, however, and you are highly favored. Somebody understands. It is because you have received God's grace, glory to God, as a tangible evidence that God is delighted in you. And if you understand that God is delighted in you, but you're like me, you don't know why. It's not because I dotted every I or across, I can't hear you, or across every T. I'm going to tell your neighbor, somehow I'm experiencing God's delight in me.
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0: All right, fam, Monday morning, Jamal Banks Morning Show on your radio. And this Monday, let me go, it's time for my word of the week. All right, this morning, the word of the week is sanguine. Sanguine. Have you ever heard that word before?
1: Sang with me. That's what it's sang with me.
0: It's not what it is. It's sanguine.
1: Sang with me.
0: Not sang with me. Sanguine. It's S-A-N-G-U-I-N-E. Sanguine.
1: Sang with me.
0: Sanguine. All right. So here's what it says, man. Sanguine is a formal word that today almost always describes someone who is who's confident and hopeful. That describes me. Come on, I'm sanguine. Or something that shows confidence or hopefulness. All right. I'm gonna use it in a sentence. All right. How about that? I'm gonna use sanguine in a sentence right now. All right. The young group of entrepreneurs is sanguine about the future of their business.
1: They about to sing with
0: me. No, that's not it. Stop saying it like that.
1: Sing with me.
0: No, sanguine.
1: Sing with me.
0: S-A-N-G-U-I-N-E. Sanguine.
1: Sanguine.
0: All right. It means that someone is confident, someone is hopeful. And again, this example is the young group of entrepreneurs is sanguine about the future of their business. They're confident about it. They're hopeful about the future of their business. All right.
1: So sing with me.
0: No, sanguine. Stop saying it like that. That's not right.
1: Sing with me. Sing with me, Jesus. Sing with me.
0: You know what? Sanguine. S-A-N-G-U-I-N-E. That's my word of the week. Sanguine.
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5: Hello, everybody. This is Ada Griffin. In this segment of Cruising the Carolinas, we will be doing something different. Our sponsor, Sweet Feet Diabetic Foot Spa, has helped so many people in our region. So in this segment, we would like to showcase testimonials from patients who have benefited from Dr. Hillary's care.
6: Hey, my name is Sherry Gibson. My father was Ivy Leroy Ingram, and he was in his mid-80s, and he had a trip to the emergency room because his toenail had come off. And he was bleeding and he was on blood thinners. And so his doctor sent him to a podiatrist. And the podiatrist said that they did not do any toenail trimming or anything like that. So I was really concerned because dad couldn't do it himself because of his age and his instability. So my sister went and started searching. And this is when she came up with Dr. Dolfer. And I'll let her take over from here.
7: And so when we finally found Dr. Dolfer, she was just starting out. And this was back in 2022 when Dad began this journey with Dr. Dolfer. And the best thing that could have ever happened is that he could be looked at for superficial things and going into detail with her, more introversion into whatever, his feet issues. And so in that, she was able to greatly help him, and she administered things like creams. At one point, she gave him a peel, and if there were any cracks or any fissures or any ulcers on his feet, all of those issues were cleaned up. His toe began to grow. His feet issues began to dissipate, and at that point, he and I were going out a good bit into getting lunch, and when we were going out, I began to see people, and they began to talk about their feet issues, and I was able to give a testimonial of what Dr. Dolfer was doing with our father. And as a result, while I was in her office, I began to get those little brochures, and I would give those little calling cards out, and I was just giving testimonies for Dr. Dolfer about people were looking for a place for their feet, and they couldn't find it. And when I gave those cards out, one person in particular who was a business owner right here in Florence, She said, thank you so much for recommending us to go in. She said, I'm a diabetic. My husband's a diabetic. My entire family. So a whole family got the word out, and we ended up taking our father back to his regular internalist, and we spoke with him, and I gave brochures out to him, and he even said at that point he was going to give those to his patients and recommend that his patients go to her. So word of mouth has been the best way to get people to go to Dr. Dolford's business.
6: And I will say this, I have my dad's genes, so I'm diabetic. And so now I am a patient of Dr. Dolford, and I really appreciate the kind atmosphere. It's relaxing. She's very professional. All of her staff is very professional. They're very helpful with any needs you may have. So I would highly recommend Sweet Fit. Thank you for letting us share our story.
7: Yes. Thank you so much. And we bless you in 2026.
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0: All right, fam, Jamal Banks Morning Show on your radio. Good morning to you. Thank you once again for waking up with us. We appreciate that. Doesn't matter where you are, at the J-O-B, at the crib, in your car, man, at wherever you are. We thank you once again for waking up with us. All right, listen, don't touch that dial. We've got more of the show up next. Good morning.
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9: From the WMEF Newsroom, I'm Jake Reyes. In your crime alert, a domestic violence call turned into a full-blown chase and drug bust in Dillon County. Deputies say 45-year-old Neil Campbell Jr. took off driving in a truck in Lada Saturday night. Campbell led deputies on a chase before his truck broke down. He then took off running before deputies caught him. Inside his car, investigators say they found 34 grams of suspected meth. Campbell now faces trafficking, DUI, and domestic violence charges. In Georgetown County, heavy rain and coastal flooding left many sections of Highway 17 flooded, especially in Pawleys Island. Cars drove through flooded sections where many in the South Strand saw as much as 3 to 4 inches of rain. The heavy rain and winds from East Isaias also made a mess across the Grand Strand. In Surfside Beach, a large tree took down power lines along Hollywood Drive near 2nd Avenue on Saturday. For more information on these stories and more, visit WMBFnews.com or download our WMBF News app in your app store. 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
28: Happy Monday, PD. Welcome back to the work week, and here's your forecast for today. Expect plenty of sunshine with a comfortable high reaching 78 degrees. Tonight, skies stay clear as temperatures dip down to around 52. And looking ahead for tomorrow, another beautiful, bright, sunny day with highs topping out near 80.
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0: 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Oh, it's a Monday. Good morning.
1: Good morning.
0: Gotta say a big good morning, Big O, to new family members, man, added to the TJ BMS family. Little Rock, Arkansas is in the building.
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1: No, I didn't need you. 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
0: KJBN is now a part of the TJ BMS family, man. A big shout out to everybody at KJBN doing some amazing work in the community, man. Uplifting folks, and we are now a part of that radio family. We're excited to be here once again in Little Rock, Arkansas, on KJBN 1050 AM, Big O, and they're excited to have us.
1: We're excited to be here.
0: Yeah, I already warned them about you and all that good stuff. I said when I was
1: sure. Well, I'm pretty sure you did. You probably should have warned them that you had that shirt on this morning. How about that? Scooby Dooby Doo, where are you?
0: You don't like my shirt?
1: Baby, when I tell you, I just want to go get some Scooby snacks and throw them in the air. Scooby Dooby Doo. Where are you?
0: You like my shirt?
1: You've got somewhere to go now.
0: All right. Okay, so if you have no idea what Big O is talking about, if you're new to the show, Little Rock, if you're new to the show, go to our social media page,
1: Scooby,
0: the Jamal Banks Morning Show, and you can see us on the page, and you'll see the shirt she's talking about that she doesn't like.
1: Doobie, I didn't say I didn't like it. I just said you look like Scooby Dooby Doo.
0: Arf.
1: Scooby Dooby Doo, where are you?
0: All right. You know what? Let's rock and roll. It's Monday. KJBN, welcome to the show. This is what you got to deal with every single day.
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0: Yeah.
1: I wake up. All right, let's get to it right now. Love it be going for this Monday morning. We are going to James 5 and 16.
2: Oh, I like James. James will get you told, honey, in the spurt.
1: That's right. That's a half brother of Jesus, man. So let's see what he has to say. It says, so always tell each other the wrong things you have done. Then pray for each other. Do this so that God can heal you. Anyone who lives the way God wants can pray and great things will happen. Amen. I love what James is saying here. He's saying, listen, find you someone you can trust in so they can pray for you and pray for whatever situation you have that you may have going on, you know. Not only that, but he goes on to say, do this so that God can heal you, you know. But a lot of times we feel like we can't share everything with everybody, Big O. And that's the truth, man. You have to know who you can share things with and let them pray for you and all that good stuff. But once again, James 5 and 16 says, once again, so always tell each other the wrong things you have done and pray for each other. All right. Cover each other, man. Encourage each other as well. Be there for one another. He goes on to say, do this so that God can heal you. Anyone who lives the way God wants can pray and great things will happen. All right. So the word of God. So James is saying, listen, first of all, you know, find you someone who you can be honest with so they can pray for you and pray with you. Just look at the great things that will happen in your life once you get that off your chest, once you allow God to heal you, and just begin to watch the great things he'll do for you in your life. Amen.
2: Amen.
1: Amen. That's good right there for a Monday. Once again, you done. James 5 and 16. Good morning.
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0: All right, big O, it's a Med Monday on the TJBMS. Aaron Muller is in the building, a black therapist. What up, my guy?
1: What's good, what's good, what's good? We are coming off of
0: Aaron, wait. Work. I gotta let you know about our new family member, man, in Little Rock, Arkansas, brother. Brand new station has joined us this morning, man. KJBN, brother. So stop being rude, say good morning to him.
1: Oh, good morning, Little Rock, Arkansas. Hey. Pleasure. Yeah, thank you, man. Yo, that's what's up. Yo, you guys are going to enjoy the Jamal Bates Morning Show. So let me tell you about Man Mondays. We talk about all things mental health, and I'm a licensed therapist, Aaron Muller, soon to be Dr. Muller.
0: That's right.
1: And we're going to start with Saturday was World Mental Health Day.
0: Mm-hmm.
1: A lot of people didn't even know that.
0: Mm-hmm.
1: For a lot of men, it came with every other Saturday. Errands, games, maybe a cookout, just a regular grind. So here's what I want to hear. Mental health is just not a day on a calendar. Let's make it a practice. And most of us only think about it when something breaks. A job loss, a breakup, a bad stretch where we can't shake it. But you don't want to wait until the engine light. Remember I told you about my truck and the oil? We don't want to wait until that point so something happens. So the same rule applies to you. So the day passed, right? Saturday's gone. But today is Monday, and Monday's the start. So pick one thing this week, whether it be book an appointment, call that brother you lost touch with, take a walk, leave the phone at home, go to bed on time, one thing on purpose. So fellas, just take care of ourselves and catch more of this conversation right here on Man Monday and the Black Therapist Podcast that drops on Tuesdays.
0: That's right. That's good right there, Big O. You got to go to bed on Tuesdays, friend.
2: I wish you'd be quiet. It's not your segment. This is not for you to say nothing.
0: He said to all the men, so I'm just saying, go to bed early, Big O. That's all.
2: No.
1: Right, Big O, this is my segment. Right, this is my segment, so it should be solely what I'm saying, right? Let's do that next Monday.
0: All right. Aaron Muller, man, let them know how they can find your brother on social media and all that good stuff, bro.
1: The Black _ therapist on Instagram.
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0: right, fam. Jamal Bakes Morning Show on your radio. Good morning to you. Thank you once again for waking up with us. We appreciate that. Doesn't matter where you are, at the JOB, at the crib, in your car, man, at wherever you are. We thank you once again for waking up with us. All right. 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We've got more of the show up next. Good morning.
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9: From the WMEF Newsroom, I'm Jake Reyes. In your crime alert, a domestic violence call turned into a full-blown chase and drug bust in Dillon County. Deputies say 45-year-old Neil Campbell Jr. took off driving in a truck in Lada Saturday night. Campbell led deputies on a chase before his truck broke down. He then took off running before deputies caught him. Inside his car, investigators say they found 34 grams of suspected meth. Campbell now faces trafficking, DUI, and domestic violence charges. In Georgetown County, heavy rain and coastal flooding left many sections of Highway 17 flooded, especially in Pawleys Island. Cars drove through flooded sections where many in the South Strand saw as much as 3 to 4 inches of rain. The heavy rain and winds from Isaias also made a mess across the Grand Strand. In Surfside Beach, a large tree took down power lines along Hollywood Drive near 2nd Avenue on Saturday. For more information on these stories and more, visit WMBFnews.com or download our WMBF News app in your app store. 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

0: top of the hour right now. Good morning to you.
1: Good morning.
0: So glad to be on your radio, fam, on this Monday morning. Listen, let's continue talking about the early voting taking place all around the country. We already have some states we talked about last week that have already, you know, kicked off early voting. And this week we have another round of states kicking off early voting. What's today? The 12th. So that means on tomorrow, Georgia, Idaho kicks off early voting tomorrow. You know, Georgia has a very tested governor's race as well.
1: Yeah.
0: That's going to be putting in place, man. So they're kicking off their early voting tomorrow.
1: And early voting is suggested.
0: Absolutely.
1: In Atlanta, Georgia.
0: Absolutely, friend. We've got Iowa, Kansas, Rhode Island, Tennessee, kicking off their early voting on Wednesday this week. All right. So if you know anyone who live in those states, man, if you live in that state, those states, that is Iowa, Kansas, Rhode Island, and Tennessee, they kick off their early voting on Wednesday. North Carolina, throw your hands up like a helicopter. You know what I'm saying? They kick off their early voting.
1: That is not that song, and I wish you would stop doing that. That is so annoying.
0: How does it go?
1: Please stop. Don't worry about it. It don't even fit you even saying it.
0: You
1: doesn't matter.
0: You know everything.
1: I know a lot more than you think I know, but I know that's not the way that song's supposed,
0: exactly, you supposed know to go. Exactly. Say it.
1: No, I'm not, because exactly. It don't even fit you to sing it. You don't even fit singing that song. So that's not even something you should be singing. Take us to the cross. That's what you should be singing. At the cross where you first saw a light in your shirt.
0: What?
1: Sing something you know.
0: I can't even say no R&B, no rap songs on the show.
1: Because you don't know them. That's not something you know.
0: Early voting. Praise the Lord. Good morning.
1: Good morning.
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0: So, would you rather hop everywhere you go or crawl everywhere you go?
1: Probably hop.
0: All right, so would you rather eat pizza again or never eat fried chicken again? I never eat pizza again.
1: Chad, we know because you is a Bojangles king. Extra gravy.
0: I have not been to Bojangles in about 3 weeks. So don't hate on me, all right? All right, so would you rather give up soda or give up coffee or tea? Well, you don't drink coffee anyway. You drink tea. So which one would you rather give up, soda or tea? Soda for me. I don't drink soda already.
1: Yeah, I don't drink soda either.
0: Soda's bad for you. All right, so would you rather eat a spicy pepper every day or eat ice cream for breakfast every day?
1: Ice cream for ice cream.
0: All right. So would you rather live by the beach or in the mountains? I already know the answer for a little bit bigger.
1: What is it?
0: You want to live by the beach.
1: The mountains.
0: Really?
1: Yes. I don't go outside.
0: But you say you want to rub your feet in the black sand.
1: That's black sand. Have you seen black sand?
0: Oh, my bad. You're right.
1: Oh, Jesus. Well.
0: All right, last one. Would you rather always have free gas or always have free plane tickets?
1: Free plane tickets.
0: Amen to that, friend. That way we can go anywhere we want to go.
1: No, you don't go nowhere, so it wouldn't matter to you. You don't
0: You're such a hater. God, dog. You ain't, what? God, you dog. The
1: only place you ever been is Columbia and Charlotte. So what are we...
0: Why are you such a hater,
1: Where are you traveling to?
0: I'm going anyway. My free plane tickets will take me.
1: Get you the free gas, bro.
0: Gas up
1: the peso and let's ride out, okay?
0: You're such a hater. All right, would you rather write there, fam, for your Monday? She's such a hater. God, Doc ain't going
1: Good
0: nowhere.
1: Morning. Good
0: nowhere,
1: morning.
0: Bro.
1: Good wake morning. Up,
2: wake up. You need to wake up.
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0: Pastor Kelsey and Prophetess Angela Goodson, located at 151 West Bird Street in Timminsville, South Carolina. 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He loves you, and because He loves you to life, we love you to life. We won't take it back. We'll just add more to it.
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1: Daryl Boyles.
0: Good morning to our new affiliate man in Little Rock, Arkansas, baby.
2: Woo-hoo. Let's go, Little Rock in the building.
0: Yeah. Now, Little Rock, I'm going to tell you about Daryl. It's nothing little about him. It's nothing little about him. He's a big guy.
1: Don't do Daryl. See what I'm talking about? Why would you say that?
0: He's a big guy, Little Rock. Nothing little about him. He's a big guy. You should see him.
1: If I was Daryl, I wouldn't be your friend no more.
2: It's hard. He makes it
1: I
2: hard.
1: Know it is, Daryl. Bless your heart.
2: But listen, man, I got a group of people I want to talk to today.
0: Okay.
2: The reason why you are still struggling financially, even though you're making more money than what you're used to, it's because you did not change your habits when it comes to money, right?
1: That's
2: you have to change your habits. You have to change the information, and you have to change the way that you think about money. Okay, so I was reading this book called Atomic Habits and another one called Tiny Habits.
0: Mm-hmm.
2: You definitely need to get both of them, right? And to sum it up in a sentence would be: small, consistent wins on a consistent basis.
0: Yep.
2: Small wins on a consistent basis. So if we want to change our money, it's not going to come from one big lump sum, more than likely. It's going to come from the small decisions of not going to drive through, the small decisions of investing your money, the small decisions of reading a book, the small decisions of not choosing to go out with some people to hit a restaurant that's going to cost you $40, $50 mm-hmm. when you got food at the house. Mm-hmm. All right. So if you want to change your money, change the information that you have about money and change your habits when it comes to your dollars. That's my sermon on this Monday morning.
0: That's good right there, Boyles.
1: That is good. That's real good.
0: Yes, sir. Listen, man, let them know where they can go because you have a free Facebook group. Tell them about your free Facebook group, man, and your books you have available right now as well.
2: Financial Fundamentals on Facebook, at Daryl Boyles on IG, and check me out on Amazon. Just go type my name in, Daryl Boyles, and I got 3 different books for you to choose from, man.
0: I love that.
2: So let's connect.
0: I want to make sure they got the free Facebook group, man, especially for our new family in Little Rock. It's called Financial Fundamentals. So type that in on Facebook and it'll come up.
2: Yep.
0: My man. All right, Boyles, appreciate that on a Monday, man. Go to a drive-thru. I know you're hungry right now. Go ahead and go to one of those drive-thrus that you pass them.
2: Cut it out.
3: Wake up! 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
13: 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Hey!

0: in the choir stand. Where is that? In the choir stand. Where it at?
1: In the choir stand.
0: Hey!
1: In the choir stand.
0: Eddie, I want to go back to that. Gotta keep watching.
1: In the choir stand. Where it at?
0: Do that break. One.

0: 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Yes, it is. Anybody still singing the choir? Where you at, choir members? God bless you.
1: Ooh, yeah. All right, we're done. That's it right there. Lovely Big O for this Monday.
2: Let's go.
1: Yeah, a big shout out once again to our newest affiliate, man, in Little Rock, Arkansas, baby, KJ.
2: Yeah. Welcome to the family. Little Rock, Little Rock, wake it up. Little Rock, wake it up. Hey.
1: Lena, rock out. Hey. I can't do a dance song either.
2: Because you don't know it.
1: I mean, he ain't lying. Well, who is it? Who's it? Who's that?
2: Who is who?
1: The artist.
2: Of what?
1: The song you just sung.
2: That was no song. That no artist song. I just made that up. Again, stay in your lane at the cross where you first saw the light in that shirt.
1: My bad. Okay. That's my bad. Okay.
2: Right.
1: All right. Once again, KJBN, welcome to the show.
2: Welcome. So glad to have y'all.
1: That's right. Hey, hit us up. If you're in Little Rock and you're listening to the show right now for the first time with us, first day on the air for us. So go hit us up on social media, Facebook, Instagram, the Jamal Banks Morning Show. Drop us a note, send us a message, and let us know that you're listening to us, you're checking us out, and all that good stuff. All right?
2: Yes.
1: Amen. All right. So once again, tomorrow, Wednesday, early voting kicks off in more states across the country, man, and we'll continue to keep you updated on that list over the next few days and a few weeks as we lead and make our way towards Election Day on November 3rd. All right. Mm-hmm. Anything you missed, go check it out right now online at JamalBakesOfficial.com. JamalBakesOfficial.com is where you can go right now and hear anything you missed. All right. Let's pray and get out of here. God, we thank you once again for a brand new day. Thank you for a brand new week, God. We thank you for loving on us and keeping us safe from harm, for just being good to us and watching over us and just being who you are. We pray now for every person under the sign of our voice, God, that you will bless them, that you will meet their needs, that you will give them what they stand in need of, God. We pray for this country right now, that you will bless them.
2: Yes, Lord.
1: That you bless the leaders of this country, Lord God, from the president all the way down to the city council person, Lord God.
2: Yes.
1: Give them wisdom. Give them the knowledge to make decisions about our well-being on this earth, God. God, we know you can do it. You always do it. So, God, we pray that you would give them what they need as they lead your people. God, we pray now for Big O and whatever she stands in need of. We pray for her family right now. We pray for those who may be headed to a doctor's appointment right now. Pray for kids going to school right now. Parents on their way to work. Meet their needs today. Whatever it is, meet their needs and make it and get it done in Jesus' name. God, we thank you and we love you. It's in Jesus' name we pray, and the church said amen.
2: Amen.
1: Don't tell me I don't pray. I don't know how to pray. Don't tell me that. Whatever. We go such a hater boy. Show like
2: child, wrap this up in this. You in that shirt.

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5: From the WMBF Newsroom, I'm Jake Reyes. In your crime alert, a domestic violence call turned into a full-blown chase and drug bust in Dillon County. Deputies say 45-year-old Neil Campbell Jr. took off driving in a truck in Lada Saturday night. Campbell led deputies on a chase before his truck broke down. He then took off running before deputies caught him. Inside his car, investigators say they found 34 grams of suspected meth. Campbell now faces trafficking, DUI, and domestic violence charges. In Georgetown County, heavy rain and coastal flooding left many sections of Highway 17 flooded, especially in Pawleys Island. Cars drove through flooded sections where many in the South Strand saw as much as 3 to 4 inches of rain. The heavy rain and winds from Isaias also made a mess across the Grand Strand. In Surfside Beach, a large tree took down power lines along Hollywood Drive near 2nd Avenue on Saturday. For more information on these stories and more, visit WMBFnews.com or download our WMBF News app in your app store. 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
6: Happy Monday, PD. Welcome back to the work week, and here's your forecast for today. Expect plenty of sunshine with a comfortable high reaching 78 degrees. Tonight, skies stay clear as temperatures dip down to around 52. And looking ahead for tomorrow, another beautiful, bright, sunny day with highs topping out near 80.
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2: 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I'm Jermaine Johnson, and I approve this message.
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1: It's prayer time with the Almighty Prayer Warriors, brought to you by Spearhead Music Service, LLC. Today's prayer warrior is Minister Laura Preston, Associate Minister of the Majority Baptist Church, Florence.
2: Heavenly Father, as we rise to a new day, our heart is filled with great peace, that peace that only comes from you and is beyond human understanding. We ask that you would help us to walk in your light today. Touch our hearts and make us an instrument of your peace. Help us to know your ways, Lord, and teach us your paths. How grateful we are for your Holy Spirit and precious word, which we

on us and we can face whatever lies ahead. Keep us on the path of righteousness that we can walk today and throughout this time as the Holy Spirit continues to lead our way. Lord, let us be filled with your Spirit. Wherever we go, let us spread love, joy, peace, goodness, and faithfulness. Let us desire to become more like

We thank you for your great love and care. We thank you for your sacrifice that we might have a right to eternal life. So forgive us, God, for anything that is not like you. We pray, God, that you will take it out and strengthen us. Lord, we thank you, Lord God, oh, just for who you are in our lives today. So we ask, Lord, that you will renew our spirits. Fill us with your peace and joy. We love you and we need you. Oh God, this day and every day, we give you praise and thanks, for you alone are worthy. Oh God, I pray today that God will make a way for those who seem that there is no way. I pray that you continue to watch over us, shield us, protect us, and provide for us. I pray today that you'll open doors, dear God, that have been closed in our face. Open new doors, dear God. And I pray, dear God, that as we walk through those doors, that we can see, God, that it's only you that provided for us, dear God. Oh God, I pray, dear God, that you know, God, that we are depending on you. We can call on your name, God, when we have no one else to call on. Oh God, I know, God, that when you pray, that you hear your child's prayer, and you're concerned about everything that matters to us. So right now, dear God, I thank you, God, and I declare and decree that whatever, God, that we stand in the need of, that is already done in the matchless name of Jesus. Everything is working out for our good. It's in the matchless name of Jesus I pray. Amen, amen, amen.

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1: 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Don't miss it.
2: Have you been searching for answers and can't seem to find them? 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Restoration? Love? I believe I can lead you in the right direction. I'm Minister Quita from Strong Tower Christian Ministry, where the lead sheep are Pastor Kelsey and Prophetess Angela Goodson, located at 151 West Bird Street in Timminsville, South Carolina. And I would love to invite you to worship with us at our Sunday morning service at 10:30 a.m., our midweek fill-up on Wednesdays at 7 p.m., intercessory prayer on Saturdays at 10 a.m., and any other service that we might have. 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We won't take it back. We'll just add more to it.
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8: Happy Monday, PD. Welcome back to the work week, and here's your forecast for today. Expect plenty of sunshine with a comfortable high reaching 78 degrees. Tonight, skies stay clear as temperatures dip down to around 52. And looking ahead for tomorrow, another beautiful, bright, sunny day with highs topping out near 80.
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0: Hey, family, this is yours truly, Apostle John P. Goodman, along with my lovely wife,
1: Lady Bridget Goodman.
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1: We have Prophetess Tanya Fulton will be on that Thursday. We are grateful to have Bishop David Baxter on that Friday and Bishop Ryan McKnight on that Saturday evening.
0: And along with these amazing and dynamic speakers, we have guest psalmist Nyana Gavin, the wife of Kalante Gavin. On that Friday night, we are honored to have Elder Corey Mackey. And closing us out, you know him, Dr. James Mabel. One word. Meet us at 4430 Pablico Highway in Florence, October the 22nd through the 25th.
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1: Blessings, saints of God. This is Pastor Kelsey of Strong Tower Christian Ministry with another word of encouragement for your day. Allow me to talk from this topic. You are headed in the right direction. This is a continuation from last week's word from the book of Nehemiah and the rebuilding of the walls of Jerusalem. I want to give you six signs you are headed in the right direction. The first sign comes from Nehemiah chapter 1 verses 3 and 4, and it reads, "And they said to me, the survivors who are left from the captivity in the province are there in great distress and reproach. The wall of Jerusalem is almost broken down, and its gates are burned with fire. So it was when I heard these words that I sat down and wept and mourned for many days. I was fasting and praying before the God of heaven." The first sign you are headed in the right direction, you will have a passion to do something. You will have a burden for those in need. You will have a passion outside of self. The issue we have today is that we have a people that only cares about themselves, me, myself, and I, and they have nothing to say about the brokenness and despair in our community until it reaches their front door. You are headed in the right direction when you cannot stop thinking about what God has placed in your heart to do. The next sign you are headed in the right direction comes from Nehemiah chapter 2 verses 5 and 6, and it reads, "And I said to the king, if it please the king, and if your servant has found favor in your sight, I ask that you send me to Judah, to the city of my father's tombs, that I may rebuild it. Then the king said to me, the queen also sitting beside him, how long will your journey be, and when will you return? So it pleased the king to send me, and I set him a time." The next sign, God will give you possibility or opportunities to do what he has called you to do. He will open a door or a pathway for you to walk through. Yes, there will be an opportunity to do what you desire. The question is, will you be prepared and ready for when the door is open? It's not a lack of opportunity. It is a lack of preparation in our quiet season or in our desert season. Let me pause and help just one person. You do not need a microphone or a pulpit to preach. Have you taken advantage of your opportunity to witness about the goodness of God? Listen, Proverbs 18 and 6 says, "A man's gift make room for him." We do not have to figure out what God has already worked out. Oh my, I have a few more to go, but I'm out of time. Please continue to tune in to the best radio show in the land with Miss Cecilia and the crew on Almighty 105.1 for more. This is Pastor K signing off. And as we say in the tower, he loves you to life. So we can love each other to life. We won't take it back, but add more to it. God bless you and have an awesome day in the Lord.
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6: Happy Monday, PD. Welcome back to the work week, and here's your forecast for today. Expect plenty of sunshine with a comfortable high reaching 78 degrees. Tonight, skies stay clear as temperatures dip down to around 52. And looking ahead for tomorrow, another beautiful, bright, sunny day with highs topping out near 80.
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0: Almighty 105.1. Good Monday afternoon. This is Cecilia. Welcome to Daily Joy. It's time now for our word for the day. And our word is coming from Psalm 63 and 1. Oh God, you are my God. Early will I seek you. My soul thirsts for you. My flesh longs for you in a dry and thirsty land where there is no water. 63 and 1 Psalm. The Bible is full of references to God's prophets and saints rising early to pray or hear God's voice. God is notorious for waking his followers early in the morning to give them instructions, insights, and warnings. Those who seek to be used of God must be willing to rise up early. Soldiers are ever alert and ready to respond to orders. The bugle blows early because battles are won through the preparations done in the early hours of the day, especially spiritual battles. Learn to love the dawn, for there is power in the rising of the sun. O Holy Lord, let the morning bring us word of your unfailing love, for we have put our trust in you. Show us the way that we should go, for you lift up our souls. Psalm 143 and 8. Your thoughts about us are precious. Father, we look forward to spending time with you at the start of each day, worshiping you and meditating on your word. Our souls thirst for you. O Lord God, empower us to serve. To serve you in holiness and righteousness. In the name of Jesus. Amen. Amen. Our word for the day. Almighty 105.1.
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0: 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Good afternoon. This is Jocelia. Welcome to Daily Joy. Just want to remind you that make sure you tune in to our word for the day, Monday through Saturday, 12 noon. That's right, on Almighty 105.1, brought to you by TLC Your Way Home Care Services.
1: 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Well, this year we do. Dr. Jermaine Johnson. He's running for governor to turn South Carolina around. 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He earned a basketball scholarship to the College of Charleston, got his PhD, and started a nonprofit to help people in our community find jobs. 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
2: 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I'm Jermaine Johnson, and I approve this message.
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5: 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The convocation theme is Victory. 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And Thursday evening, Bishop Rick August preaching. Friday, 11:30 a.m., Hour of Power with Bishop Trevor Gordon and Bishop Sidney Melvin. Friday evening is the homecoming night with Bishop Dr. Malachi Haynes. And Saturday at 10:30 a.m. will be the 70th Legacy Gala. Saturday evening, official night, the victory celebration and ordination with Bishop Leon Friesen preaching. October the 14th through the 17th at 306 West Liberty Street in Marion, South Carolina. Don't miss it. Hello.

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0: It's Sybil Wilkes with what we need to know. At least four fatalities have been linked to Hurricane Isaias after the storm made landfall near Destin, Florida, as a Category 2 hurricane. The storm system caused widespread power outages across Florida and Alabama before moving inward toward the Appalachians and mid-Atlantic. Emergency officials cautioned that heavy rainfall, flash flooding, and dangerous surf conditions remain active threats along the East Coast. The U.S. Department of Justice opened an antitrust investigation into major television networks, including ABC, CBS, CNN, Fox News, and NBC, to determine if their coordinated suspension of White House press pool coverage violated the Sherman Act. The inquiry follows a collective boycott by the broadcasters after the administration revoked credentials for reporters from several news outlets. Press freedom advocates, as reported by Al Jazeera and CBS News, criticized the probe as an attempt to intimidate news organizations defending media access. A bipartisan coalition of six U.S. senators urged the administration to immediately reverse a proposal to import diesel fuel from Russia to ease rising domestic prices. Lawmakers raised sharp concerns that purchasing Russian fuel provides economic funding to Moscow amid the ongoing geopolitical conflicts. The joint statement noted, "The administration did not consult Congress or provide statutory justification for this decision." Black America, we must know our history, and October 12th marks the birth anniversary of the pioneering comedian and civil rights activist and author Dick Gregory, born in 1932. Rising to national fame in the 1960s, he used sophisticated humor and satire to confront racial segregation and systemic inequality. I'm Sybil Wilkes. Be informed. Be empowered.
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13: Happy Monday, PD. Welcome back to the work week, and here's your forecast for today. Expect plenty of sunshine with a comfortable high reaching 78 degrees. Tonight, skies stay clear as temperatures dip down to around 52. And looking ahead for tomorrow, another beautiful, bright, sunny day with highs topping out near 80.
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0: After more than 20 years of one-party control, look where we are. Schools in the bottom 10. Prices through the roof. Ranked one of the worst states for raising a family. It's hard to make change when it feels like we don't have a choice. Well, this year we do. Dr. Jermaine Johnson. He's running for governor to turn South Carolina around. Jermaine was born to working-class parents. He earned a basketball scholarship to the College of Charleston, got his PhD, and started a nonprofit to help people in our community find jobs. As state legislator, he passed a bill to lower sales tax for seniors, repaired a bridge damaged in the 2015 thousand-year flood, and worked to build more rural hospitals.
1: As governor, I'll make the changes we need to have stronger schools, safer neighborhoods, lower taxes, and better-paying jobs. Because it's time for change. I'm Jermaine Johnson, and I approve this message.
0: Paid for by Jermaine Johnson for governor.
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0: 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Our prayer warrior today is Pastor C.B. Black Jr.
1: Dear Lord, we thank Thee for Thy mercy and Thy grace that Thou hast shown and given unto us. We adore Thee, we admonish Thee, we admire Thee for Thy omnipotent, omniscient, omnipresent. Lord, we thank Thee for life, health, and strength. We just stop by simply to say thank You, Lord. Remember our churches, our community, our sick, those who are homeless, those who are hungry, those caught between troubles in the troubles of the world, those in the nursing home whom time has taken a toll on life and the mental and physical being. Remember our leaders in times like these when the world is so topsy-turvy. Our country, lead us and guide us in the way that You would have us to go. Oh, Heavenly Father, we thank You for Thy Son, Jesus Christ, who came. Thou who came, He came and lived among men, and they knew Him not. Lord, we pray that we not forget the troubles Jesus went through to give us saving grace and mercy. We pray now this prayer because we need Jesus. He came. He died. He was resurrected that we might see Him as Savior. We thank You in the name of Jesus Christ that we can pray this prayer.
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6: 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Meet us at 4430 Pablico Highway in Florence, October the 22nd through the 25th.
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12: Happy Monday, PD. Welcome back to the work week, and here's your forecast for today. Expect plenty of sunshine with a comfortable high reaching 78 degrees. Tonight, skies stay clear as temperatures dip down to around 52. And looking ahead for tomorrow, another beautiful, bright, sunny day with highs topping out near 80.
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in the vineyard for the Lord for what seems like a lifetime. You have dreamed and you've worked towards things that you've wanted to accomplish for yourself. But somehow your biggest goals always seem to be just out of your reach. But the Lord told me to tell you that He knows who you are. Yes, He's seen your work, and He's also seen your tears. And He wants you to know today that you're not forgotten. He's here to reward you for all your faithfulness. For He said in His word that if you would delight yourself in Him, He will give you the desires of your heart. In other words, not only will He give you what you need, but He promised to give you whatever you want. So don't get discouraged. Don't give up. Hang in there and prepare yourself for your blessing. It's your time now.

0: It's Sybil Wilkes with what we need to know. At least 4 fatalities have been linked to Hurricane Isaias after the storm made landfall near Destin, Florida, as a Category 2 hurricane. The storm system caused widespread power outages across Florida and Alabama before moving inward toward the Appalachians and mid-Atlantic. Emergency officials cautioned that heavy rainfall, flash flooding, and dangerous surf conditions remain active threats along the East Coast. The U.S. Department of Justice opened an antitrust investigation into major television networks, including ABC, CBS, CNN, Fox News, and NBC, to determine if their coordinated suspension of White House press pool coverage violated the Sherman Act. The inquiry follows a collective boycott by the broadcasters after the administration revoked credentials for reporters from several news outlets. Press freedom advocates, as reported by Al Jazeera and CBS News, criticized the probe as an attempt to intimidate news organizations defending media access. A bipartisan coalition of 6 U.S. senators urged the administration to immediately reverse a proposal to import diesel fuel from Russia to ease rising domestic prices. Lawmakers raised sharp concerns that purchasing Russian fuel provides economic funding to Moscow amid the ongoing geopolitical conflicts. The joint statement noted, "The administration did not consult Congress or provide statutory justification for this decision." Black America, we must know our history, and October 12th marks the birth anniversary of the pioneering comedian and civil rights activist and author Dick Gregory, born in 1932. Rising to national fame in the 1960s, he used sophisticated humor and satire to confront racial segregation and systemic inequality. I'm Sybil Wilkes. Be informed. 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
4: 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And on November 3rd, Election Day, go vote. From the upstate to the lowcountry, from the PD to the Midlands. 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

And the time has arrived for me to depart. 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Our word for the day is coming from Jeremiah 33:3, and it reads, "Call to me and I will answer you and show you great and mighty things which you do not know." Jeremiah 33:3. Prayer is the kingdom technology and spiritual weapon of mass destruction against evil. In the natural, technology is the actual application of scientific methodologies, especially to systematic, industrial, or commercial objectives. Prayer is the application. Yes, prayer is the application of heaven's methodologies that systematically brings to pass God's plan for man. Prayer is a spiritual force that exerts and exercises continuous and decisive influence on both the natural and spiritual worlds, effecting change. Change within its systems and inhabitants. Therefore, prayer should be the feature of every believer's life strategy. Without it, we are doomed. With it, we're more than conquerors. So our word for the day is prayer is a spiritual force. Prayer is a spiritual force. Oh, Father, we thank you for being a God who bears and hears and answers prayer. We stand today as more than conquerors because of the power of the cross. We seek you daily in prayer and declare that your plans will be made manifest in our lives. We take the limits off our thinking and advance into new territory. Yes, we declare that your kingdom agenda for our lives, ministries, loved ones, workplace, community, and nation will be established because of the power of prayer in the name of Jesus. Amen. It's time for me to get out of here, so remember, Willimer Jr. is next, followed by Darlene McCoy. You have a fantastic day, and I'll be back on tomorrow from 10 until 3 p.m. with Daily Joy with Joselia. So long, and have a great day.

0: Cleophas, what you doing with them flip-flops on, boy? Who gave you permission to wear your feet out?
1: Man, Elroy, I went down there to see Dr. Hillary at Sweet Feet Diabetic Foot Spa, and she got me looking right. 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I'm telling you, all them years of wearing them steel-toed boots about ruined my feet.
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1: 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My feet have gotten so much better, I now have my feet done out there in the open spa.
0: 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If Sweet Feet Diabetic Foot Spa helped you, I know there's help for me. 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
11: Happy Monday, PD. Welcome back to the work week, and here's your forecast for today. Expect plenty of sunshine with a comfortable high reaching 78 degrees. Tonight, skies stay clear as temperatures dip down to around 52. And looking ahead for tomorrow, another beautiful, bright, sunny day with highs topping out near 80.
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1: Hey.
0: And I'm excited. Shout out to my dear brother, Kurt Franklin. He stopped by the station today. And Dwight Stone was on the ones and twos. So we honor and appreciate our friends in the ATL. Praise 1025. I also want to show love to my friends in the DMV because Spirit of Praise went off with a major bang this past weekend. Got a chance to see a viral moment with the one and only Lisa Page Brooks.
1: Looking amazing.
0: Yeah, definitely. She put a little 1-2 on, okay? Family, listen, I want you to know this. You are in the perfect place for breakthrough. Right now, here's my dear brother, Donnie McClurkin, right here on the Willie Moe Jr. Show, Flat Out.
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0: Fresh Start Worship right here on the Willie Mo Jr. Show. Love You More Monday edition of the show. Listen, I want to encourage everybody under the sound of my voice to meet me over there on YouTube tonight, 8:30 Eastern Standard Time. I'll be live. I'm getting the opportunity to hang out with one of the most amazing attorneys, entertainment attorneys. She goes by the name of Heather Beverly. Yes, Lord. She is a blessing to so many people in the gospel industry. We're going to hear her story tonight.
1: Man.
0: And I just believe by faith it is going to encourage you. Come on, soul reciprocity. Yes, wow. Lord. Family, it is Love You More Monday. Dwight Stone is in the building.
1: I am.
0: Something special has just been on my heart for you, the Flat Out family. Can I just encourage you and let you know that life is getting better?
1: Mm-hmm.
0: And I just want to sit that right there. Like, sometimes you have to believe by faith that life is getting better. And let me tell you why. Coming up next hour, we're going to get the esteemed privilege to hang out with our sister from another, Mr. Janai Thornton. And she's going to give us some tools that we can use financially that's going to change your life. You hear me? Yeah, you need some good news in the area of finance.
1: That's true.
0: Come on, somebody. Family, when we come back, I got brand new.

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1: Yes, Lord. Shout out to my big brother. He was posting on social media that he was the flat out hit of the week. I'm always honored when people really appreciate the blessing of still being on radio and new songs and all of that. So major love to Mike TZ. Erica Campbell, love you to life, champ. All right. Right now, I know that there's so much uncertainty in these United States of America, but I want to remind you that weeping may endure for a night, but only one night, though. Come on, it's the Willie Mo Jr. Show.

0: fucking hell yo. One, two, three, say. Only one life though.
1: Indeed. Ty Tribbett. Only One Night Though, right here on the Willie Mo Jr. Show.
2: Shouts going out to Pastor Mike Todd, who did his own version of this song this weekend, and the whole church knew it. So yes, one time for Ty Tribbett. When you do a song and the whole world knows your song, that's a good song.
1: Indeed. So how was V5 event with Pastor Mike Todd down there in Tulsa, Oklahoma, Transformation Church this week?
2: It was amazing, and I'm glad that I went. Actually, got there by accident. Didn't know that, you know, the V5 conference and all that stuff was going on. I just knew that, you know, he was trying to let a lot of program directors from across the country hear his new music. And it happened at the same time as V5 conference. So one time for Randy Miles and Carmina Barnett, we were all down there. And that is an incredible conference. So if you've never had a chance to check it out, make sure that you visit transformationchurch.com and see all the things that they're doing there.
1: Yeah, they said that the Lord touched you.
2: Yes, he asked if anybody needed healing, and I raised my hands, and I think something left.
1: What left?
2: What? Something that wasn't supposed to be there.
1: What you need healing from?
2: You know what? Questions. I need healing from questions.
1: He asked all them questions. He's from Canada. Family, listen, when we come back,
2: something left.
1: Your wife has been healed from an unknown something.
2: Yeah, I've been healed from questions.
1: Yes, Lord. It's the Willie Mo Jr. Show. Flat out.

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2: Hello, everybody. This is Ada Griffin. In this segment of Cruising the Carolinas, we will be doing something different. Our sponsor, Sweet Feet Diabetic Foot Spa, has helped so many people in our region. So in this segment, we would like to showcase testimonials from patients who have benefited from Dr. Hillary's care.
3: Hey, my name is Sherry Gibson. My father was Ivy Leroy Ingram. And he was in his mid-80s, and he had had a trip to the emergency room because his toenail had come off, and he was bleeding, and he was on blood thinners. And so his doctor sent him to a podiatrist, and the podiatrist said that they did not do any toenail trimming or anything like that. So I was really concerned because Dad couldn't do it himself because of his age and his instability. So my sister went and started searching, and this is when she came up with Dr. Dolfer, and I'll let her take over from here.
4: And so when we finally found Dr. Dolfer, she was just starting out, and this was back in 2022 when Dad began this journey with Dr. Dolfer. And the best thing that could have ever happened is that he could be looked at for superficial things and going into detail with her more introversion into whatever his feet issues. And so in that she was able to greatly help him, and she administered things like creams. At one point she gave him a pill, and if there were any cracks or any fissures or any ulcers on his feet, all of those issues were cleaned up. His toe began to grow. His feet issues begin to dissipate, and at that point, he and I were going out a good bit into getting lunch, and when we were going out, I began to see people, and they began to talk about their feet issues, and I was able to give a testimonial of what Dr. Dolfer was doing with our father. And as a result, while I was in her office, I began to get those little brochures, and I would give those little calling cards out. And I was just giving testimonies for Dr. Dolfer about people were looking for a place for their feet and they couldn't find it. And when I gave those cards out, one person in particular who was a business owner right here in Florence, she said, "Thank you so much for recommending us to go in." She said, "I'm a diabetic, my husband's a diabetic, my entire family." So a whole family got the word out, and we ended up taking our father back to his regular internalist. And we spoke with him, and I gave brochures out to him, and he even said at that point he was going to give those to his patients and recommend that his patients go to her. So word of mouth has been the best way to get people to go to Dr. Dolfer's business.
3: And I will say this, I have my dad's genes, so I'm diabetic. And so now I am a patient of Dr. Dolfer, and I really appreciate the kind atmosphere. It's relaxing. She's very professional. All of her staff is very professional. They're very helpful with any needs you may have. So I would highly recommend Sweet Feet. thank you for letting us share our story.
4: Yes, thank you so much, and we bless you in 2026.
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1: Man, indeed.
0: Family, you know, I got a special love for children. So to all my children out there who listening in the backseat of mom car because she playing the gospel station and you want to put your headphones on, she's not going to let you do it. And for good riddance, okay? Because you get an opportunity to hear some amazing gospel music and some really good edutainment, if you would. But this one right here is actually for the parents right now. I want to tell you about this amazing opportunity I've had with Compassion International. They actually serve children, and that part really spoke to me. So Compassion International works through the local church in places like Dominican Republic, Haiti, Africa, and so many underserved people across the world, right? So I want you to think about that. They partner with the local church, and these are churches already in the local community in those countries.
2: That's good.
0: They know the families, right? They know the children, and the presence of Compassion by partnering with the church, their presence is felt while people like me go on these amazing ministry trips. We leave, but Compassion continues to do the work through the local church. And through those local churches, children living in poverty can receive the care and support that they actually need, while also being surrounded by people who can encourage them, pray with them, and help them grow in their faith. That's what makes Compassion different. They are Christ-centered, child-focused, and church-driven. And when you give, you're helping local churches care for children right in their own communities, meeting needs today while sharing the hope of the gospel for tomorrow. So for me, that's what putting faith in action looks like every single day. My friends at Compassion International are not only friends, I like to call them family. Releasing children from poverty in Jesus' name. To release a child from poverty today, I want you to follow my lead. I've already sponsored children with Compassion, but I want my flat out family right now to go to compassion.com. Again, that's compassion.com, and just see the great work that Compassion is doing. I'm not only a person who just talks about it, I'm actually a part of the mission, and I want you to join me in that mission. Compassion.com, all right? Family, listen, when we come back, a beautiful opportunity for you to hang out with the Janai Thornton. Stick around. It's the Willie Mo Jr. Show. Flip!

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13: Happy Monday, PD. Welcome back to the work week, and here's your forecast for today. Expect plenty of sunshine with a comfortable high reaching 78 degrees. Tonight, skies stay clear as temperatures dip down to around 52. And looking ahead for tomorrow, another beautiful, bright, sunny day with highs topping out near 80.
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0: Scott Thornton, our financial expert, is going to be hanging out with us. And if you need help in the area of finances, legacy planning, or just making sure that you are astute in the area of business, Jannot Thornton's going to be hanging out with us next. It's the Willie Mo Jr. Show, flat out.
1: Ladies and gentlemen, please welcome to the stage my choir in their farewell concert and recording, the Tri-City Singers. 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Come on, choir. Let's encourage them out there. Let's tell them that the blessing of Abraham is on their life. Oh, my brothers and sisters, because you are in Christ, you are Abraham's heir, and you have an inheritance on your life.

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0: you know, I was talking about grown children, and I was telling them that Janai Thornton was going to help us out with how to strategically release our children into the world as adults. My phone line started. It wasn't a call. But Janai Thornton is here. Janai, when it comes to being there for our adult children, there's a thin line between helping them and hurting ourselves. In fact, 42% of parents report financial stress due to supporting adult children. Janai, as parents, it's hard to know everything we need to teach our children financially. What are the key things we should be instilling in our children who are actually approaching adulthood?
1: You know, Willie, what's interesting about that, I often see parents who, because they don't feel confident financially, they don't know how to teach or train their children. But here are a few key things that we can definitely help our young adult children with when it comes to finances.
0: Okay.
1: Number one, they have to be very intentional about saving. The more prepared they are for life's events, the less that we have to help them. Mm-hmm. Number two, adult kids need a budget, which really just means boundaries, Willie. They have to learn how to manage their money on their own, because again, the better they do that, the less that we have to support them. And then last, they got to learn how to protect their credit with their life. The more independent they are with that, again, the less time we have to intervene.
2: So good.
0: Wow, Janai Thornton speaking to us about our adult children. In fact, 42% of parents report financial stress due to supporting adult children. Janai, times are hard for so many adult children, and it's hard to just sit there and watch them go through difficult times. Janai, how can we determine when it's best to step in and when we should fall back?
1: Parents, here's my tip here. Before your child, your adult child, is in any sort of problem or crisis, lay down the rules of when you will or will not help, and please put them in writing. That will give you clarity. So under pressure, you're not making an emotional decision. You're making a business decision, because it is. You need to be treating these interactions like business decisions, like business meetings. Secondly, never feel pressured to say yes immediately. We need time to kind of sleep on it and process it. But again, treat them like business. Do the best you can.

0: can to treat them, not like your kids, but someone who's coming to you for a loan or for some help.
1: No, that's good. That's good. Shout out to Jenna Thornton. If you're just tuning in, we're actually talking about our adult children, empowering them to make sure that we're just not giving, giving, giving to every need for our adult children who are over the age of 21. Okay, family, when we come back, I want to make sure that as adults, we protect our finances, set some limits, protect our relationships. Jenna Thornton's going to help us out with that when we come back. It's the Willie Mo Jr. Show.

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0: Janai, if we decide to help our adult children with their finances, right, what limits should we set to protect our relationship with them and our finances?
1: Well, I often see parents who aren't even factoring in what the impact is going to be on them. Mm. Remember, them meeting themselves, the parent. Number one, you have to finally think about yourself first.
0: Yes, Lord.
1: If I help, how is this going to impact my financial situation? Second thing is, again, that's why I keep saying focus, treat it like business. We have got to make sure that we have real terms. If you're giving your kids a loan, you need to write that out. Okay, what are the terms? How long do they have to pay me back? What's the monthly payment? See, the better the communication is up front, the less likely we can have negative impact on the relationship, resentment, all those other emotions. So super important, again, to have every single thing in writing so we have absolute clarity.
0: No, that's good, Janai.
2: They cheering today.
0: That's good. Come on. Shout out to the parents checking in right now. Like, yeah, she talking right.
2: Yeah.
0: You know, Janai, honestly, that's easier said than done. You know, when you see those little eyes, I often say that they look like adults to you, but they still look like little children. So in my heart, sometimes, you know, it's easier to overextend ourselves. You know, like even now, there's a need. And I'm literally sitting there watching him figure this thing out, you know, and it's very difficult as a person who loves to help. My prayer life to those of you who are praying people, the entire Flat Out family, ask yourself, say, God, are you teaching my son or my daughter to walk on water? And if you feel peace in that, please don't throw a raft where God is teaching them how to walk on water.
2: That's good.
0: That's been really difficult for me, but I'm learning to trust God with my children. So, Janai, let's just say you have a relationship and the mother is like, we're going to help him or no matter what, that's our child. And then the father is like, teach this boy how to be a man. Let him do what he got to do. Like, what advice do you have for parents who don't necessarily agree on how much they should or shouldn't help their children?
1: Talking about a stressful point in a relationship.
0: Mm-hmm.
1: So again, what do I think we should do is parents, we need to sit down.
0: Okay.
1: We may need to meet in public so we're not yelling and screaming at each other and come up with a list of when we can and cannot help our kids.
0: Mm-hmm.
1: What is the maximum amount that we can contribute for a particular time period,
0: okay,
1: per year, per month? And then that way, everybody is working from one set of rules.
0: Okay.
1: We love our children and they love us, but they will manipulate us. And we do not want our children to play us against each other. Now, if you are no longer with the other parent anymore, understandably so, that could create some challenges. But see what you can do to get aligned on one page. Because we don't want to just help our children get through this particular situation. We want to make sure that they're successful in life, period.
0: No, that's good. That's so good. Janai Thornton hanging out with us. I know that this is a conversation that we have to extend. If you would like to connect with Janai Thornton on more tips on how to empower your adult children, go ahead and hit her up on Instagram and or Facebook at J-I-N-I Thornton. That's at Janai Thornton. Or Thank Me Later is available on podcasts wherever you get your podcast. Connect with Janai, all right? Family, listen, when we come back, a beautiful opportunity for you to hang out with Sheree Nicole.
2: Yep.
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0: The Eagles flew all the way to London to get another loss. I'll discuss next on The Daily Play with Joy Taylor.
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0: This is The Daily Play with Joy Taylor. The Eagles entered Week 5 at 2-2, needing a turnaround. Philly won their first two games of the season, and on Sunday in London, they lost their third straight. Yet again, Nick Sirianni's squad snatched defeat from the jaws of victory, this week with some international flair. Jalen Hurts led a successful two-minute drill to set up Jake Elliott for a 48-yard go-ahead field goal with just 8 seconds left, so that means ball game, right? Not for this Eagles team. In just 7 seconds, Amir Abdullah returned the ensuing kickoff 53 yards, and Cam Little drilled a 57-yard field goal to grab the win for the Jags. They are dealing with a lot of injuries, but there's still going to be plenty of questions in Philly about how to turn this all around. For more on this and other top stories of the day, tune into The Daily Play with Joy Taylor at UrbanOnePodcast.com or wherever you get your podcasts.
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Number one, some big news out of the W. As of last night, the location of the Atlanta Dream's home games for the WNBA Finals has not been determined. What? The Dream will face the Golden State Valkyries in a 7-game series, and they're scheduled to host games 3, 4, and 6 if necessary on October the 22nd, the 24th, and the 29th. FYI, the Dream's home arena since 2021 has been Gateway Center Arena at College Park, which holds only, check this, 3,500 fans. The Dream have not said if they secured a larger facility, and that's why everybody is up in arms, including me. Dream president and COO Morgan Shaw Parker spoke to the media last week and said the team was, quote, finalizing details on their home venue and where they will be playing for the finals. The Dream

The WNBA did not offer further details yesterday when they were contacted by ESPN. Number two, three of the teams who were with Nolan Wells the day he disappeared during a 4th of July boating trip have set their sights on going after entities and people who they claim wrongfully put harmful attention on them. The group's fathers filed a lawsuit on their behalf last Monday in the Southern District of Mississippi against NFL Hall of Famer Terrell Owens. In the suit, they're citing a September 26 tweet where T.O. called for the teenagers to be arrested. The lawsuit goes on to claim Owens also shared a link to an Instagram video that speculated the teens tampered with Nolan Wells' phone and killed him. This all according to the lawsuit. It's also important to note that previously this group stated that they would sue The View host Sonny Hostin, Reverend Al Sharpton, which I reported about here, and attorney Ben Crump over comments they made while discussing Nolan Wells' death. T.O. has previously pledged a $25,000 reward for the information leading to an arrest and conviction in Nolan's death. Deep sigh. Interesting how people, even amidst a tragic event like this, make themselves the victim. Number three, recovery efforts are now underway after Hurricane Isaias raced through the southeast over the weekend, leaving widespread damage and hundreds of thousands of people without power. According to reports, at least four people have died, two in Florida and two in Alabama. And just as Isaias ended in a separate storm threat, Hurricane Simon is now moving along Mexico's Pacific coast, bringing flooding to beachside communities and tourist areas. So for those of you who sustained through Isaias and you're dealing with some damage to your home or property, our prayers are with you here at the Willie Moore Jr. Show. Prayerfully, you'll be back up and running and get the resources that you need. And for those who are on the Pacific coast who may get a whiff of Hurricane Simon, be safe out there. But let's talk about it. Recovery efforts are underway after Hurricane Isaias raced through the southeast over the weekend, leaving widespread damage and hundreds of thousands of people without power. Want to chat about that? We can. Or if you want to weigh in on three of the teens who were with Nolan Wells the day he disappeared, setting their sights on going after entities and individuals who they claim wrongfully put harmful attention on them. Now their sights are set on NFL Hall of Famer Terrell Owens. Want to chat about that? We can. Or if you want to weigh in on the Atlanta Dream, where are they going to play their home WNBA Finals games? We still don't know. Right now, it looks like State Farm is out of the running for a number of reasons, and lots of fans are hoping that it is not Gateway Center Arena at College Park, because guess what? That arena only holds 3,500 fans. Want to chat about these topics or anything else? Hit me up Instagram and or X, formerly known as Twitter. The handle is @Sheree_Nicole, SHARI_NYCOLE.

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4: 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Meet us at 4430 Pablico Highway in Florence, October the 22nd through the 25th.
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9: Happy Monday, PD. Welcome back to the work week, and here's your forecast for today. Expect plenty of sunshine with a comfortable high reaching 78 degrees. Tonight, skies stay clear as temperatures dip down to around 52. And looking ahead for tomorrow, another beautiful, bright, sunny day with highs topping out near 80.
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0: 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Family, listen, the question becomes, what do you do when you are actually extremely successful publicly, but you go home and you just don't feel really appreciated, honored, loved, and cared for? But on the outside, you are able to put your church face on. Well, I want to talk to you a little bit about taking off the mask, because there are a lot of people who are actually assigned to help you, but they don't know what you're going through because you perfected Christianity that wears a mask. Wow. We're going to talk about it when we come back. In fact, let's go to war with it, right? Here's Charles Jenkins, War, right here on the Willie Mo Jr. Show. Flat out.

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I love the honesty and everything that comes across on Willie Mo. I love the fact that he listens to everybody's problems, and I love the music. Hey, this is Tamara from Illinois, and you're listening to the Willie Mo Jr. Show, flat out.

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2: What's going on? It's your boy Ludacris. Stand up! And just in case you didn't know, you're listening to the Willie Moore Jr. Show. Flat out.
3: Listen, Eden is kingdom. And Eden mindset is a kingdom mindset. Let me hear you.

0: Christ.
1: Yeah.
2: He 10x my blessing.
0: Yeah. Hallelujah.
2: Tenfold, mama.
0: All he needs is a hallelujah.
2: That would have been great.
3: It would have been good.
2: You think Jazzy would have done that?
0: Oh, boy. Yeah, he would have.
2: He can sing for real, you know.
0: Man, tonight, Kirk Franklin going to be in Atlanta doing something in the next hour or so.
2: Yeah, I got to DJ for him today for the lunch and listen that they did at the Praise Station. I still got some more work to do, but if I can get that done, I'll pull
0: it. It's
2: up.
0: So cool to see that if it's an option. Kirk Franklin was the rule.
2: But I just saw him today. We just saw him. I need to see him twice.
0: Hey, they say his name so nice, you need to see him twice.
2: Okay.
0: Listen. Oh, man, I had a good joke, but Kirk is in town. I seen what you said.
2: And that's how he says it, too.
0: On the radio. No, but shout out to Kirk Franklin, man, doing an amazing job. You know I love you, bro. Family, listen, what do you do when you are successfully publicly, but when you go home, you don't feel appreciated? You don't feel cared for. You don't feel honored. Well, tonight on the Love You More show, I get the esteemed privilege to hang out with a lawyer who is probably the lawyer to many of the most amazing artists that you know, Donald Lawrence, right? J.J. Hairston, myself, and so many others. Her name is Heather Beverly. Right?
2: Oh, wow.
0: And I had the opportunity to sit down with her and just really talk through her love journey. Of course, she is on Love the second time. She had the esteemed privilege of having one marriage. And, you know, she talked very candidly about women who, you know, overexert themselves for their men, for their man. You know, what do you do when you're a woman and you're the breadwinner? And, you know, you're navigating children that you didn't birth, but you're loving the opportunity. But sometimes it just gets overwhelming. And so I just want to talk to any woman right now who has literally overextended themselves and you feel drained and you feel like you've lost yourself. And when you look in the mirror, you think to yourself, who is this person?
2: Yikes.
0: Right? I want you to know that God is in this moment as well. But it takes you literally seeking God and doing some deep soul searching. And that's what Heather had to do. She literally had to pull back from a lot of the things that she was doing and say, listen, I got to see who's actually serving me also in this season of my life. And she made a strong decision for herself.

And I'm just so proud of what God has done in their life. So when we come back, I want to give you just three things that I believe that can be extremely beneficial to any woman right now who feels like when you look in the mirror, you no longer know the woman that you used to be. I want to tell you that's a good thing. And I'm going to tell you why when we come back. It's the Willie Moe Jr. Show. Flat out.

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2: Blessings, family. It's that time. Here's a divine download from the Father's house. This is Pastor Carrie Faye Champagne. We are currently located at 801 East House Springs Road, Florence, South Carolina.
3: The favor of God, glory to God, watch this. It is granted. Somebody shout granted. It is granted, demonstrated delight. Watch this. Totally and unequivocally undeserved and unmerited. In other words, look at your neighbor and say, neighbor, there is nothing you can do to earn or merit God's favor. There is absolutely nothing you can do to earn or merit the blessings of God. Glory to God, you can be as good as you want to be, but it will not be the reason you get or receive the blessings of God. In other words, look at your neighbor and say, God cannot be stroked. He's not like a genie in a bottle where you get to rub him and whatever you say you want, you get. He's not like a root worker or a soothsayer. Glory to God, where you get to rub his palm and grease his palm, and all of a sudden he tells you what you want to hear. As a matter of fact, look at your neighbor and say, neighbor, the favor of God for me has often come in the form of what I did not want to hear. Y'all ain't shouting like you understand the gift of chastisement. The favor of God for me, Minister Tamika, has often come, glory to God, by way of a spanking. I can't get no help in this moment. Somebody, you ain't shouting because you're being spanked now. That's when you ought to shout. Because the last time I checked, when mama or daddy or grandmama and them was cutting your behind, the louder you holler, that means they might let go a little earlier. That means the licks might lessen. Y'all ain't acting like you understand. That means the lashes might not be as many or as thrustful as they would be if you stood there trying to act like it didn't bother you. Glory to God, but great deal of God's favor has come in the form of putting me right in the place I needed to be in, snatching me out of the mess I was in. I can't get no help from somebody who came out of some mess. Maybe y'all have always been blessed, but some of us. And look at your neighbor and say, every now and then I still deal with some mess. As long as you're living, there's always going to be some mess and some messy people. How about put your hand on yourself and say, not in my house. Not in my house. Glory to God. And so the favor of God is not something that we can purchase from God. We cannot earn from God. We have not merited from God. Glory to God. If you are like Mary, however, and you are highly favored. Somebody understands. It is because you have received God's grace, glory to God, as a tangible evidence that God is delighted in you. And if you understand that God is delighted in you, but you're like me, you don't know why. It's not because I dotted every I or crossed, I can't hear you, or crossed every T. I'm going to tell your neighbor, somehow I'm experiencing God's delight in me.
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8: 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I am the senior pastor of Marion Missionary Baptist Church, located in Salta, South Carolina. 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

0: Hey, what's up? This is William Demps. And just in case you didn't know, you're listening to the Willie Moore Jr. Show. Flat out.
1: We cannot fail. Say it again. Tell them there is no failure. Say it like you believe it. There is no failure in God. Listen. I wish you could see yourself in the future.

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1: He's a cue.
0: So, Pastor Philip Anthony Mitchell, I started reading his book, and he talked about something that I knew who the pastor was, right, of course, and he was just like, you know, some of the stuff that happens on the internet, he's so in tune with the Lord, man. He was just like, it just breaks my heart, man. It just breaks my heart. And, you know, I mean, you know, some of these pastors, they don't mean any harm by some of the things that they do. You just on the platform. And, you know, I done spoke out of turn sometime on the platform. And Lord knows, I thank God it didn't go viral. And Alice has pulled me to the side. Alice is a person who works on the team. Mm-hmm. And she was like, you got that percentage off. Where did you get 43% of people? If people hear that, then they're going to be like, oh, he's just yelling out numbers, right? So let's get that correct. And I think sometimes pastors need to have, you know, a different level of correction on their staff so they don't make the same mistake twice. You know
2: what
0: I mean?
2: That's true.
0: Yeah, so major love, man. Because we represent the same jersey.
2: We do. You know what I mean? We all play on the same team.
0: Yes, Lord. So here's the beauty of playing on the same team, that there are ladies right now on the team Jesus, and they feel so overwhelmed. And when they look in the mirror, they don't even know who they are anymore, because they have to wear the label of mother. They have to wear the label of wife. And, you know, women have the innate ability to dump themselves so much into what they are doing.
2: That's true.
0: That it becomes their identity. Stone, you being a married man, and of course, ladies, I'm going to give you three things that I think will be extremely beneficial to you. In fact, I'll just give you two, and then you'll follow me on social, and I'll give you the last one. But what do you do as a husband to make sure that your wife's identity isn't caught up in what she does, but to make sure that her identity is in who she is in Christ?
2: I just make sure that she hears it from me first. Mm-hmm. You know what I mean? I asked her the other day, I said, you know, do I make you feel beautiful? Mm-hmm. And she was like, yeah, you do. And I was like, because I saw something on the internet, and it was just like, you know, this girl actually broke down because she said, you know, the ageism thing is something that's going crazy right now because of what happened with Jasmine Guy and all that other kind of stuff. Mm-hmm. And now, you know, a lot of women, they're afraid to age because the comment section is so mean. So I was just like, you know, I asked her, I was like, do I make you feel beautiful? Because I don't want you to ever feel the pressure of not feeling beautiful or thinking that I want something that you're not. Mm-hmm. You know what I mean? And she said, no, you do a great job of that. So, you know, fellas, do that, you know, ask. And if she says no, work on that.
0: Yeah.
2: But if she says yes, good job. And, you know, go get something to eat. But I think that you should be able to ask the hard questions in your relationship, especially if you want it to be a long lasting relationship.
0: Yeah, that's good. Hanging out with the White Stone. Here's the thing. If you're just tuning in, there are so many ladies who find their identity in motherhood and being a wife. And, you know, sometimes in my case, make sure you tune in tonight. I'm sitting down with Heather Beverly. She's an entertainment lawyer. She wore the identity of breadwinner for her home.
2: Yeah.
0: You know, for years and years and years. And she lost her identity. So here are two things, ladies. If you feel like when you look in the mirror, you no longer know who that woman is anymore, I want you to take the time to pull away and discover this version of who you are. It is okay to take a staycation or take 48 hours or 24 hours. The house ain't going to burn down. Everybody going to be okay. And just say, hey, I need 24 hours. They're going to say, why? Because I'm not okay. And you don't have to give a strong explanation. I just need 24 hours. And in those 24 hours, I want you to do the second thing. And that is that I want you to journal enough to figure out who you are in this season. Because sometimes we're trying to run back to a version of us that God no longer wants to use.
2: That's true.
0: He wants to use everything that you learned in motherhood, everything that you learned as a wife, everything you learned as a friend, and build this Voltron lady that he wants to use in this season of your life. He never wastes the pain. So while you're in that 24 hours of pulling away, I want you to write some declarations. I am loved. I am cared for. I am honored. I am trusted. I am faithful. I'm a woman of great character. I want you to say all of those things, and I want you to take those declarations, pop them on your mirror, and for number three, I want you to follow me at Willie Moore Jr. on Facebook. Willie Moore Jr. Live, okay? Major love to my ladies out there. Make sure you tune in to the Love You More show tonight. It's on YouTube, 8:30 Eastern Standard Time. When we come back, we're hanging out with the one and only Sybil Wilkes.
2: Sybil Wilkes.
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0: Blessings, saints of God. This is Pastor Kelsey of Strong Tower Christian Ministry with another word of encouragement for your day. Allow me to talk from this topic. You are headed in the right direction. This is a continuation from last week's word from the book of Nehemiah and the rebuilding of the walls of Jerusalem. I want to give you six signs you are headed in the right direction. The first sign comes from Nehemiah chapter 1 verses 3 and 4, and it reads, "And they said to me, the survivors who are left from the captivity in the province are there in great distress and reproach. The wall of Jerusalem is almost broken down, and its gates are burned with fire. So it was when I heard these words that I sat down and wept and mourned for many days. I was fasting and praying before the God of heaven." The first sign you are headed in the right direction, you will have a passion to do something. You will have a burden for those in need. You will have a passion outside of self. The issue we have today is that we have a people that only cares about themselves, me, myself, and I, and they have nothing to say about the brokenness and despair in our community until it reaches their front door. You are headed in the right direction when you cannot stop thinking about what God has placed in your heart to do. The next sign you are headed in the right direction comes from Nehemiah chapter 2 verses 5 and 6, and it reads, "And I said to the king, if it please the king, and if your servant has found favor in your sight, I ask that you send me to Judah, to the city of my father's tombs, that I may rebuild it. Then the king said to me, the queen also sitting beside him, how long will your journey be, and when will you return? So it pleased the king to send me, and I set him a time." The next sign, God will give you possibility or opportunities to do what he has called you to do. He will open a door or a pathway for you to walk through. Yes, there will be an opportunity to do what you desire. The question is, will you be prepared and ready for when the door is open? It's not a lack of opportunity. It is a lack of preparation in our quiet season or in our desert season. Let me pause and help just one person. You do not need a microphone or a pulpit to preach. Have you taken advantage of your opportunity to witness about the goodness of God? Listen, Proverbs 18 and 6 says, "A man's gift make room for him." We do not have to figure out what God has already worked out. Oh my, I have a few more to go, but I'm out of time. Please continue to tune in to the best radio show in the land with Miss Cecilia and the crew on Almighty 105.1 for more. This is Pastor K signing off. And as we say in the tower, he loves you to life. So we can love each other to life. We won't take it back, but add more to it. God bless you and have an awesome day in the Lord.
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5: 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The only spot you can treat yourself to legendary bow bites. Hand-breaded chicken tender bites that are so scary good, they'll have you

It's Sybil Wilkes with what we need to know. President Trump said the U.S. is considering joining Saudi Arabia in military strikes against Houthi rebels following weekend attacks on the airport in Riyadh that left 13 people dead and over 300 injured. Federal agents executed a search warrant at Minnesota Congresswoman Ilhan Omar's Washington area home this morning as part of an ongoing federal investigation into her immigration paperwork. In New York, a conservative ethics group is calling for Attorney General Letitia James to recuse herself from the Cornell fraternity sexual assault case, citing social media posts expressing support for the alleged victim before her appointment as special prosecutor. And in women's professional basketball, the Atlanta Dream are scrambling to find a larger venue to host the WNBA Finals against the Golden State Valkyries, as their regular home at Gateway Center Arena seats just 3,500 fans. Not enough. I'm Sybil Wilkes. Be informed. Be empowered.

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0: 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Schools in the bottom 10. Prices through the roof. Ranked one of the worst states for raising a family. It's hard to make change when it feels like we don't have a choice. Well, this year we do. Dr. Jermaine Johnson. He's running for governor to turn South Carolina around. Jermaine was born to working-class parents. He earned a basketball scholarship to the College of Charleston, got his PhD, and started a nonprofit to help people in our community find jobs. As state legislator, he passed a bill to lower sales tax for seniors, repaired a bridge damaged in the 2015 thousand-year flood, and worked to build more rural hospitals.
1: As governor, I'll make the changes we need to have stronger schools, safer neighborhoods, lower taxes, and better-paying jobs. Because it's time for change. I'm Jermaine Johnson, and I approve this message.
0: Paid for by Jermaine Johnson for governor.
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7: Here's your overnight weather for the PD. You can expect mostly clear skies with cool, comfortable temperatures, dropping down to near 52 degrees. Tomorrow, we're heading back up for another gorgeous day filled with sunshine, and highs are heading to 80 degrees.
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1: Hey.
0: 4 hours of pure inspiration. Of course, when we say pure, simply means that we're keeping it 100. Honored, privileged, and pleasure to be able to hang out with you these last few hours. But the show is not over.
1: Mm-hmm.
0: It is time for the praise break. Stone, talk to us.
1: This is the only way we could end this show. We got to end it with a party because that's what we're doing. You know what I mean? There's a praise party on the radio. We're going to thank God in advance for what he's about to do. And that's what real faith is. It's like, hey, you ain't got to do it. You ain't got to show me that you're going to do it. I just believe that you're going to do it. And this praise break is going to represent it in 5, 4, 3, 2, 1.
0: Let's go.
2: 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No matter what's going on around you, let this be a reminder.

0: 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Come on, let me hear you.
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0: whatever reason you need a praise break, I want to bless you right now. And you just got to be one of the first 48 to ask for it, okay? At Dwight Stone on Instagram, at DJ Dwight Stone on Facebook. Hit me up right now. I'm going to be checking my DMs. And as long as you get to me before midnight, I'm going to bless the first 48 people that send me a direct message, either on Instagram or on Facebook. And I'm going to tell you what, this journey has been fun. It's the Willie Moore Jr. Show. Flat out.
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0: Number one, some big news out of the W. As of last night, the location of the Atlanta Dream's home games for the WNBA Finals has not been determined. What? The Dream will face the Golden State Valkyries in a 7-game series, and they're scheduled to host games 3, 4, and 6 if necessary on October the 22nd, the 24th, and the 29th. FYI, the Dream's home arena since 2021 has been Gateway Center Arena at College Park, which holds only, check this, 3,500 fans. The Dream have not said if they secured a larger facility, and that's why everybody is up in arms, including me. Dream president and COO Morgan Shaw Parker spoke to the media last week and said the team was, quote, finalizing details on their home venue and where they will be playing for the finals. The Dream and the WNBA did not offer further details yesterday when they were contacted by ESPN. Number two, three of the teams who were with Nolan Wells the day he disappeared during a 4th of July boating trip have set their sights on going after entities and people who they claim wrongfully put harmful attention on them. The group's fathers filed a lawsuit on their behalf last Monday in the Southern District of Mississippi against NFL Hall of Famer Terrell Owens. In the suit, they're citing a September 26 tweet where T.O. called for the teenagers to be arrested. The lawsuit goes on to claim Owens also shared a link to an Instagram video that speculated the teens tampered with Nolan Wells' phone and killed him. This all according to the lawsuit. It's also important to note that previously this group stated that they would sue The View host Sonny Hostin, Reverend Al Sharpton, which I reported about here, and attorney Ben Crump over comments they made while discussing Nolan Wells' death. T.O. has previously pledged a $25,000 reward for the information leading to an arrest and conviction in Nolan's death. Deep sigh. Interesting how people, even amidst a tragic event like this, make themselves the victim. Number three, recovery efforts are now underway after Hurricane Isaias raced through the southeast over the weekend, leaving widespread damage and hundreds of thousands of people without power. According to reports, at least 4 people have died, 2 in Florida and 2 in Alabama. And just as Isaias ended in a separate storm threat, Hurricane Simon is now moving along Mexico's Pacific coast, bringing flooding to beachside communities and tourist areas. So for those of you who sustained through Isaias and you're dealing with some damage to your home or property, our prayers are with you here at the Willie Moore Jr. Show. Prayerfully, you'll be back up and running and get the resources that you need. And for those who are on the Pacific coast who may get a whiff of Hurricane Simon, be safe out there. But let's talk about it. Recovery efforts are underway after Hurricane Isaias raced through the southeast over the weekend, leaving widespread damage and hundreds of thousands of people without power. Want to chat about that? We can. Or if you want to weigh in on 3 of the teens who were with Nolan Wells the day he disappeared, setting their sights on going after entities and individuals who they claim wrongfully put harmful attention on them. Now their sights are set on NFL Hall of Famer Terrell Owens. Want to chat about that? We can. Or if you want to weigh in on the Atlanta Dream, where are they going to play their home WNBA Finals games? We still don't know. Right now, it looks like State Farm is out of the running for a number of reasons, and lots of fans are hoping that it is not Gateway Center Arena at College Park, because guess what? That arena only holds 3,500 fans. Want to chat about these topics or anything else? Hit me up Instagram and or X, formerly known as Twitter. The handle is at Sheree underscore Nicole, Shari underscore Nycole. Just in case you didn't know,
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0: am Rosario still on the throne. Yes, indeed. Major love to Joanne Rosario, number one song last week. Major love to her.
1: Yeah, she's very happy about that, too.
0: Yes, indeed. Family, you know, full transparency, I was actually watching Pastor Mike Jr., man. Major love to him. Hadn't had the opportunity to see him in a while. And, you know, he was talking about, like, this church mask and this church face that we choose to put on because we're so used to it, right? He was talking about him being at the hospital with his son, who had hurt his, you know, hurt his leg. It's a very tough injury. His son is already signed to Mercer or one of the colleges in the DMV Temple or whatever. And he was walking out the emergency room and this lady walked past and said, "Pastor Mike Jr., Pastor Mike Jr." He immediately turned it on. "Hey, how you doing?" And she was like, "I just love this. Oh, you going through that? Just that another." And the nurse looked at him and said, "You turn it on quick, don't you?"
1: Oh, wow.
0: And he realized that it wasn't even something that he was attempting to do. He was in a tough moment. He just knows how to be what he thinks people need him to be. And I begin to think about the body of believers, that we are so prone to be what we think people need us to be in performance that we forget to be the people that God has called us to be in purpose. And so what I want to challenge every believer to do right now is to get and be all in. Don't think that God makes you put this blanket of I just gotta have it all together every time people see me. You don't. Like, that's performative. And we're saved by grace, not by performance. And I was challenged in the message because, you know, if I can be honest with you, man, I'm in probably the craziest, most amazing season of my life. I'm fighting grief. And some days are better than others. Some days I'm angry. Some days I'm sad. Some days I'm extremely joyous. And I'm leaning into all of these different emotions that I've never had to deal with. And I'm learning how to live a life with Christ with everything that I have left after some of the things that I really cared about seemingly is lost. And I have to be honest with myself that some days I want to cry. Some days I don't feel great. Some days I feel so alone. I know people don't mean to make me feel alone, but some days I feel alone in front of a crowd full of people. And I felt such a release of peace being able to hear somebody else who understands. But whatever you're going through, I want you to know that we serve a God who totally understands. And it takes some time, but you can be saved today. By simply communicating this, verbalizing this out of your mouth, confessing and believing in your heart. Just say this: "Jesus Christ is the Lord of my life. I repent. I receive him in my heart. I'm saved." With your confession and your belief, I believe you got saved today. It was real simple, but it's a beautiful journey if you choose to get on it. Around here, we like to say it this way:
2: "You say, baby!"
0: Woke you up, didn't it? Woke it up, didn't you? Thought it got too deep. It got deep on you.
1: Yeah, wake up.
0: Yeah, wake up. He's like, "Oh, yeah, yep, uh-huh, same show. Yeah, yeah, yeah." The preacher come out, and then, yeah, that come out too. Come on, somebody. But we're proud of you and your decision. Listen, if you said it for the first time, text us 314-470-8514. We'll see you tomorrow here.

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It is Nightly Spirit. It's your girl, Darlene, and family. I have something I want to talk about tonight, right? That is going to put three things on trial at the same time. Our money, our motives, and our morality. All right? Keep it right here. In 17 minutes, we're going to get into it in my chat room on the Nightly Spirit.

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0: 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It is the Nightly Spirit. Your girl, Darlene, get up in here in this chat room. Tonight, we're going to have a real discussion, a real debate. And I already know some of y'all going to be uncomfortable. Okay? And it's okay. But here's my question. Let's say you've got $500, right? And you take your $500 and you go shopping. You go buy some shoes, a nice outfit, maybe a handbag. Maybe you go take yourself out to eat, a little something for the house, whatever, whatever. But you spend every dime. And then your friend takes their $500 and they put it on a football game. Mm-hmm. They put a sports bet out there. And you looking at them like, you just gambled $500. But then they looking at you like, well, you just spent $500 on shoes and clothes that you didn't need. And here is where it gets interesting. Your friend says, at least I had a chance to turn my $500 into $2,000. And you say, baby, at least I got my shoes. But wait, wait. What if the person gambling wins? And what if that $500 becomes $5,000? Is that still irresponsible? Or are we judging gambling based on whether somebody wins or loses? And let's bring the church into this conversation. I do. I want to get into it because faith organizations are raising concerns about gambling, especially with sports betting becoming so accessible because now you can get it on your phone. You know, you can do it anywhere. But I know people who gamble and feel absolutely no conviction about it at all. And some will tell you, listen, I pay my tithes on my winnings and I know my church love them tithes when I win, right? So can we have this discussion tonight? Does giving God 10% make the other 90% spiritually acceptable? And is gambling somehow worse than spending money you don't have on things you don't need? You heard that, didn't you? Ain't that something? Listen, what's worse, gambling away $500 or shopping away $500? And are we judging the activity or are we judging the consequences? Can we talk about this tonight? 1-877-345-7747. Again, 1-877-345-7747. Yeah, man. Yep. Warm it up. Warm it up. I seen them phone lines. What? Y'all, let's talk about it tonight on the Nightly Spirit.
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1: Thank you, God, for giving us our identity in you. We can know who we are because we know whose we are, and we don't have to work for your approval. You've called us by name.

0: It is a nightly spirit. It's your girl, Darlene. Yeah, I know I got you all talking. I got you thinking. And that's what I do on the nightly spirit in the chat room. I want to get you talking. I want to get you thinking. And if you are just joining us, I have a question for you. If you've got $500, right? And then you take your $500 and you go shopping. You go buy your shoes, your outfit, go get some handbags or get some food or, you know, a little something for the house, whatever. But you spend every dime of your $500, right? And then you have a friend that puts $500 on a football game and they, you know, win. What if they win $5,000 from it? My question is this. Do we judge people who gamble by what happens? If they lose, it's like, okay, well, you should have lost because you ain't never had no business doing it. But what if they win? And what if they tithe? Does giving a tithe clear them, right? For the morality of what they're doing. Because let's think about this. If they win $5,000 and they put in $500, and then they tithe the $500 that they put in, $4,500 is theirs. Is that wrong? I'm just asking a question. And is that is wrong? Is somebody taking $500, indulging in stuff that possibly they didn't really need? Is that good stewardship? Can we have this discussion tonight? That's deep in it. Think about it. Tell us your name. Where are you calling from?
1: My name is Peace. I'm calling from Atlanta, Georgia. And my thoughts on the topic is, why are we still comparing sin? Like, there's no which one's greater than the other. They're both sin. One is gluttony. One is gambling. The Bible talks about both of them. I mean, we going to play with it. Let's really get into it. We're going to get into it. Let's get into it. But I don't think both should be played with, to be honest. But it is based on conviction as well, because some people are being something longer than others. You know, some people just don't know, you know, exactly what that sin contains. So.
0: All right. Well, I appreciate you calling in. Thank you so much. I'm asking y'all tonight, family, what is worse, gambling away $500 or shopping away $500? I'm going to keep it that simple. Because are we judging the activity or the consequences? Think about that. 1-877-345-7747. And I'm asking this question because there are faith leaders and organizations that are really pushing back against sports betting. And that's a lot of people that bet on sports. You know what I mean? But when you talk about it, when you talk with individuals, you know, who engage in sports betting, they say they don't lose all the time and they don't win all the time. But if you talk to somebody that is a shopper, you know, I don't always get the right things or the great things, but sometimes I get a bargain. So are we judging the activity or the consequences? What's worst, gambling away $500 or shopping away $500? Let's talk about it. 1-877-345-7747. Again, 1-877-345-7747. 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
1: You cannot fail. Say it again. Tell them there is no failure. Say it like you believe it. There is no failure in God. Listen. I wish you could see yourself in the future.

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It's your girl, Darlene, and I'm so glad we're having this discussion because you know what? I got y'all thinking, didn't I? What we're talking about is what's worse, gambling away $500 or shopping away $500. Are we judging the activity or the consequences? Let's talk on it. 1-877-345-7747. 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Call your girl. 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